0: The hike will be needed to compensate landlords for the loss of property tax concessions. The council's Mike Zorbas says we're beginning to see the consequences of the tax changes.
1: When you basically hike taxes on the productive part of the economy that you want to be producing more homes, my gut feel is you are going to get less supply, and all the modelling that we've done shows that there is actually a reduction in the number of homes. In fact, even the Commonwealth Treasury suggests you're going to get 35,000 fewer homes.
0: The Albanese government will force tech giants like Microsoft, Google and Anthropic to share their data centre power with local startups. Jack Fenwick reports.
2: Assistant Technology Minister Andrew Charlton says Australia must capture a majority share of the global AI supply chain rather than relying on overseas systems. The access will allow local researchers and developers to adapt and build custom AI models for vital sectors like healthcare and mining. The strategy aims to leverage Australia's growing data centre footprint to create an independent local AI industry and turn the country into a major tech hub.
0: Briefly overseas, an Australian teenager is in a critical condition after they were stabbed while holidaying in New York. The 19-year-old has sustained multiple stab wounds in an unprovoked attack at a McDonald's restaurant near Times Square, and today marks the 60th anniversary of the Battle of Long Tan during the Vietnam War. The 1966 battle was the longest since World War II. Pressure is mounting on Manus Labuschagne ahead of Saturday's second test against Bangladesh. The Queenslander has averaged just 18.4 with the bat from his past nine innings. Former test all-rounder Shane Watson has told Today Labuschagne's place is not guaranteed.
3: When you don't score the runs that you want, you're leaving yourself open to getting dropped, and Manus hasn't scored the bulk of runs that we've seen in the past, and it just means that you do leave the selectors an opportunity to be able to move on with someone else.
0: In the NRL, Rabbitohs superstar Latrell Mitchell appears to be moving closer to a comeback. The powerhouse centre has returned to training with the team ahead of Saturday's clash with the Warriors. And the Sydney Swans say more updates will be provided throughout the day as investigations into an alleged sexual assault continue. That's the latest from the Capital Radio Newsroom.
4: Continuing with GNFM local news, thanks to John Douglas Priceline Pharmacy. I'm Caitlin Lewis. The Eden Monaro Liberals could be in trouble, with reports emerging that the party face a large debt and may struggle to field a candidate in the next election. A report by the Canberra Times shows almost two dozen members in the electorate have voted to prevent Joe Vanderplaat from working as part of the Federal Electorate Committee. It's understood spending on last year's federal election campaign blew out and left members in the electorate with a debt of over $100,000. The electorate covers towns like Queanbeyan, Goulburn and Coomer. Goulburn locals are being encouraged to have their kidney health checked as Kidney Action Week draws to an end. Doctors test kidney health through three tests: blood pressure, blood samples and urine testing. But CEO of Kidney Health Australia, Chris Forbes, says one of these tests is getting missed.
5: And it's the urine test that's getting missed. And the urine test is actually the one that's like the early warning signal where you can pick up, you know, early signs of kidney damage way before you might do so elsewhere. And that gives you as a patient the best opportunity to actually get in front of the disease.
4: And local farmers and agricultural businesses in the Goulburn Mulwarrie are being reminded to register their unwanted chemicals for safe disposal with ChemClear. A number of chemicals can be disposed of for free under the program, including ones in their original packaging with labels intact within 2 years of their expiry date and not held by distributors or AgVet stores as unwanted inventory. The program is accepting registrations in New South Wales until Monday, August 31. Checking sport news now, the Canberra Raiders are counting down the weeks until the end of Josh Papali'i's career in green. The club legend will hang up the jersey at the end of the season, announcing yesterday that he'll be retiring from the NRL. Coach Ricky Stewart says it'll be tough to plug the gap that Big Papa is leaving.
6: You really can't. This is going to come down to players who have got to do that little bit extra and take over the role off field that Josh was performing around the facility, around HQ. You know, the friendship he has with a number of players.
4: That's the latest GNFM local news. If you have a local news lead, go to gnfm.com.au and click local news. I'm Caitlin Lewis.
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Virgin getting Footloose and Fancy Free on the other side of the planet. The hardest decision is, what will you choose for other classic GNFM 107.7? Will it be Duran Duran in London, or will it be Bryan Adams in Paris? Your chance to get on the standby list from Monday. Your chance to win thanks to GoPro Power Pumps and Sheds, helping locals tackle the big jobs with the right gear, advice and service. It all begins Monday.

0: And that has just finished doing an Australia-wide tour. I think they got to New Zealand as well. Split Ends wrapping up 30 minutes commercial free on this Tuesday. 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Talking of concerts, how good will this be? Duran Duran live in London or Bryan Adams in Paris? The choice will be yours. You decide. I'm still trying to decide which one I want them both. But you can only choose one. Thanks to Gold Pro Power, your chance to get on the standby list from Monday. We're looking cloudy for the remainder of your Tuesday. Some possible late morning and afternoon showers about. Top around about 15 degrees. We're looking cloudy again tomorrow. Top around about 17. A showery day on Thursday. 17 and rounding out your Friday with a shower or two. Cloudy conditions. Top around 15.
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1: Are you ready for the next Bundanoon Maker's Market? 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It's on from 8.30 until 2. 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

0: is the Southern Table and time of the 30-minute music marathon and the chance to choose your own adventure. My head is still spinning after hearing that this morning. Craig Pritchard. 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I am pumped to start putting on some names for Monday. You can do that. Get on the standby list. Latest from the newsroom is only minutes away and so is another 30-minute music marathon, including a little bit of love. The Sound of Rock set after 11. Also some Wang Chung. And this from Womack and Womack, all after 11. Stick around.
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3: From the Capital Radio Newsroom, good morning. I'm James Wybrow. One Nation claims the current tobacco excise is absurd and is allowing the black market to flourish. The minor party says it would slash the excise by 75%, reducing the price of cigarettes to $21 a packet. The federal government says it has no plan to cut the tax. One Nation MP Barnaby Joyce has told the ABC the current regime is fueling the illegal trade.
4: This sort of counterintuitive idea that we put up the price of things, therefore, A, we get more revenue, and B, people stop smoking. No, what happens is A, you get less revenue, and B, people start smoking illegal cigarettes.
3: Meanwhile, the Albanese government will force global tech giants like Microsoft and Google to share their data centre capacity with local startups. Assistant Technology Minister Andrew Charlton says access to computing power is critical for local innovators to train models and build new products to assist our vital sectors. The policy aims to help Australia secure 80% of the global AI supply chain. In other news, a study has found one in two women living with endometriosis report experiencing depression. The Women's Mental Health Australia's Beyond the Surface report has surveyed 9,000 women. Chief Operating Officer Katrina Locado says the findings highlight gaps in current approaches to women's health.
5: Mental health assessment and support should be part of women's physical health care and not something that women have to navigate separately.
3: The Swans coach is promising updates as information becomes available amid an ongoing police investigation into an alleged sexual assault at a Melbourne hotel. Five players spoken to by police have now driven back to Sydney, but there is no suggestion they are under investigation by police. No charges have been laid. And the Education Minister is preparing to release plans to beef up the higher education regulator's powers. Under the proposal, universities could be fined up to $2 million for failing to take action against racism. The NRL has confirmed Game 2 of the 2027 State of Origin Series will be played in Auckland. New South Wales and Queensland will go head-to-head at Eden Park on the 16th of June next year. In AFL news, Josh Fraser has officially been confirmed as Carlton's new coach. In a statement, the club says he has a passion for development, an authentic leadership style and an innovative approach to the modern game. Fraser and club leaders will front the media at lunchtime. And Australian selectors are reportedly considering bringing Matt Renshaw into the Australian Test squad ahead of the second match against Bangladesh in Mackay. He's being mentioned as a potential replacement for struggling opener Jake Weatherald or out of form number 3 Marnus Labuschagne. Renshaw's last test for Australia was against India in 2023. However, the Queensland opener averaged 49 in last season's Sheffield Shield. That's the latest from the Capital Radio Newsroom.
6: Continuing with GNFM local news, thanks to John Douglas, Priceline Pharmacy. I'm Caitlin Lewis. Goulburn Wilwaru Council will receive over $500,000 from a Bungonia District quarry operator following a dispute. As reported by the Goulburn Post, Multiquip Quarries will pay council over $570,000 plus $500,000 for pavement rehabilitation for its haul route along O'Allen Fort Road, parts of Mountain Ash Road and Jarara Road. The talks come as Multiquip look to move ahead with an expansion plan for the O'Allen Fort Quarry. The Cancer Council's annual fundraiser Daffodil Day is coming up soon and Goulburn locals are being asked to dig deep if they can. This year marks 40 years since the fundraiser began and all of the money raised through the initiative will be going towards cancer research. Cancer Council ACT CEO Verity Hawkins says the money raised in the local fundraiser will stay in the territory.
7: So people can be very comfortable in the fact that when they donate to Cancer Council ACT, the money supports Canberrans and people from our region surrounding the ACT who are needing cancer information or support from our team or who are learning about prevention. So preventing cancer is obviously a really critical part of a cancer-free future.
6: And a man has faced court after police seized over $700,000 worth of cannabis plants during a vehicle stop near Yass last Friday afternoon. Officers stopped the truck on the Hume Highway at Bookham at around 4:30pm for roadside testing. The 32-year-old male driver allegedly returned a positive reading for methamphetamine and officers found his driver's licence had been cancelled. The man was taken to the Yass police station, charged and ordered to face the Bail Division Court on August 15. Checking the local sports results now, and both of Goulburn's premier teams have missed out on a chance to progress to their finals campaign, going down to their counterparts over the weekend. The Premier Thirds team had a big loss to the Tuggeranong Vikings in Canberra on Sunday, going down 50-27 in the elimination semi-final, while the Premier Fourths team lost to Uni North Owls 31-12. That's the latest GNFM local news. If you have a local news lead, go to gnfm.com.au and click local news. I'm Caitlin Lewis.
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8: Unsettled for your Tuesday, looking at some showers, about northeasterly winds as well, becoming lighter later this evening. Down to 3 overnight. Tomorrow we are looking partly cloudy, some light north-northeasterly winds. Wednesday top 17, more of the same with showers increasing Thursday 17. And Friday looking at a shower or two, cloudy conditions, top around about 15. 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

few difficult decisions to make. Is it Duran Duran in London or is it Bryan Adams in Paris? The second part, who do you take? Your chance to be a part of our next superstar experience comes up again from next Monday. 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

0: Summer Nights. Wrapping up 30 minutes commercial free on this Tuesday. It's from the classic GNFM 107.7, another 30-minute music marathon after midday today as we take a quick look at the forecast. And the Bureau says, yeah, better take the brolly with you over the next couple of days. We are looking at some possible showers around this afternoon. Some northeasterly wind still chasing it off today, 15 degrees, down to 3 overnight. Tomorrow there's more partly cloudy conditions, some light winds, top around about 17. Showers increasing 17 Thursday, Friday shower or two, at a top around about 15 degrees. Madness is what it is. We'll get that on for you next. 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
1: If you are a lover of books, you won't want to miss the Maralan Book Exchange. It's coming up again this coming Saturday, the 22nd of August. It's on from 10 until 1. St. Stephen's Church in George Street, Maralan. It's run by volunteers. What you do is you bring your books, you browse, you pick up new titles, simples. Want further details? 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
6: From the Capital Radio Newsroom, good afternoon, I'm James Wybrow. More than 100 guns have been seized and hundreds of charges laid in the latest crackdown on domestic violence in New South Wales. 732 people have been charged in the latest round of Operation Amarok, with police in the ACT joining the blitz for the first time. Deputy Police Commissioner Paul Pisanos says keeping potentially dangerous weapons off the street is always a key focus for officers.
7: That continues to be a focus for us across community. Lawful firearm possession is one thing, but illegal possession of firearms or no longer being authorised to possess a firearm is an issue for us. It's our job to take action on behalf of the community to enforce the law there.
6: In other news, the opposition remains divided over whether new gambling reforms have gone far enough. The federal government and the coalition are closing in on a deal to pass the laws. The bill will include a single register to allow Australians to opt out of online betting ads and place new restrictions on inducements. But Nationals MP Pat Conaghan argues the legislation should be tougher.
8: We don't want to see these ads on TV anymore. We don't want predatory practices by online wagering services. So I think we've really missed an opportunity here to do the right thing by the public. So I'm really disappointed that we've wasted 6 months.
6: Meanwhile, the federal government says it has no plans to cut the tobacco excise, despite concern it's fueling the black market trade. One Nation is proposing to slash the excise by 75%, reducing the cost of cigarettes to $21 a packet. But the government says it's focused on resourcing law enforcement agencies to stamp out illegal trade and cut smoking rates. Also making news, Services Australia says MyGov remains secure and has not been hacked, as some Australians report they've been temporarily locked out of their accounts due to suspicious activity. And police have provided an update on their investigation into an alleged sexual assault involving Swans players at a Melbourne hotel. They've released a statement clarifying that no one has been arrested or formally interviewed at this stage. They say detectives have spoken to a number of people at the Pullman Hotel, with the exact circumstances yet to be established as the investigation into the incident continues. Pressure is mounting on Manus Labuschagne ahead of Saturday's second test against Bangladesh. The Queenslander has averaged just 18.4 with the bat from his past nine innings. Former test all-rounder Shane Watson has told Today Labuschagne's place is not guaranteed.
9: When you don't score the runs that you want, you're leaving yourself open to getting dropped, and Manus hasn't scored the bulk of runs that we've seen in the past, and it just means that you do leave the selectors an opportunity to be able to move on with someone else.
6: And Alex de Minaur has won through to the fourth round of the Cincinnati Masters. That's the latest from the Capital Radio Newsroom.
10: Continuing with GNFM local news, thanks to John Douglas Priceline Pharmacy. I'm Caitlin Lewis. Liberal Party members in Eden Monaro are reportedly concerned by the party's outstanding debts following last year's federal election. According to the Canberra Times, the party face a large debt and may struggle to field a candidate in the next election. Almost two dozen members in the electorate have voted to prevent Joe van der Plaat from working as part of the Federal Election Committee. It's understood spending on last year's election campaign blew out and left members in the electorate with a debt of over $100,000. The electorate covers towns like Queanbeyan, Goulburn and Coomer. National Kidney Action Week is wrapping up today with the initiative encouraging Australians to get tested. Locals are being encouraged to get tested as there can be no signs of the disease until it's too late. CEO of Kidney Health Australia, Chris Forbes, says the tests work in different ways.
11: The urine test, for example, will tell you, oh, there's a bit of protein that's actually leaking out of your blood that normally shouldn't, that's now in your urine, and so that's what it's testing, and then the blood test is looking for other markers in your blood saying, oh, your kidney filter units aren't working as well. So they give you that early warning way before you'll start to see any symptoms.
10: And Goulburn Mulwarrie locals are being reminded that the cut-off date to apply for free chemical disposal with ChemClear is coming up fast. A number of chemicals can be disposed of for free under the program, including ones in their original packaging with labels intact within 2 years of their expiry date and not held by distributors or AgVet stores as unwanted inventory. The program is accepting registrations in New South Wales until Monday, August 31. Locals interested can visit the AgSafe website for more information. Checking sport now, Ricky Stewart says his relationship with Corey Horsburgh hasn't changed despite dropping him from the side for the weekend. Horsburgh was left out of the squad that took on the Sharks over the weekend after an incident against the Knights last week that ended up costing them the game. Stewart says nothing has changed between the pair. That's the latest GNFM local news. If you have a local news lead, go to gnfm.com.au and click local news. I'm Caitlin Lewis.
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10: The cheapest unleaded 91 in Goulburn is at the Metro on Braidwood Road, selling at $1.93 a litre. Cheapest diesel is at the Goulburn Gateway on Sydney Road and Common Street, with 1 litre selling at $2.33.
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13: Some showers about. We're looking cloudy. We are looking at some northeasterly winds at 25 kilometres an hour, but they should lighten up later this evening. We're down to 3 overnight. Your Wednesday is looking partly cloudy tomorrow. Some light winds, 17. Showers look as though they're on the increase on Thursday, 17, and rounding out your week Friday with a partly cloudy day. Some showers in the morning and a top around about 15 degrees. SN, sand and soil on Anderson Road, Crookwall, supplying sand, soils, mulches, gravel, firewood and all your decorative garden needs. Now also offering equipment hire. It's all at SN Sand, Soil and Nursery, Crookwall.
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Craig Pritchard back with the morning cue tomorrow morning, all a part of the local breakfast for the classic. 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

0: 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I bet you didn't see that coming. 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Is it Duran Duran live in London, or is it Bryan Adams in Paris? Both come with return airfares for two to the chosen destination, plus $5,000 worth of spending money as well. Duran Duran, London's O2 Arena, Saturday, October 31, while Bryan Adams will be at the Zenith Paris, December 3rd. It all gets underway from Monday. Duran Duran in London or Bryan Adams in Paris, you decide. Get on the standby list for Monday. 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
1: Do you appreciate a good market? 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

0: As we get ready to spin the wheels of steel again with a 30-minute music marathon after one, this is Forever Classic GNFM. Coming up, this one, 1927 from the album Ish. Plus, the iconic track from Toto. And some EJ. It's all on the way next.
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11: From the Capital Radio Newsroom, I'm Alex Stockerty. Labor has struck a deal with the Coalition to scrap the so-called widow's tax in order to pass other legislation. The loophole was discovered when the federal government decided to rein in property tax concessions. It means a surviving spouse or divorced couple would lose the grandfathered exemptions to negative gearing and the capital gains tax discount. The opposition is demanding the issue is immediately addressed, otherwise it will stall other changes on the government's agenda. The federal government is rejecting calls to slash the tobacco excise amid growing concern it's fueling the black market trade. One Nation says if it wins the next election, it would slash the excise by 75%, bringing the cost of cigarettes down to $21 a packet. The minor party claims this would stamp out the illegal trade, but Treasurer Jim Chalmers argues it's a simplistic solution.
12: There is a very substantial challenge when it comes to illicit tobacco. I've acknowledged that on a number of occasions before, and that's why we've provided more than $350 million in extra resources for the police and other authorities to support their work.
11: Sydney Swans coach Dean Cox says he's disappointed as a police investigation into an alleged sexual assault in Melbourne continues. Five players understood to have spoken to police have now returned to Sydney. There's no suggestion the players are under investigation and no charges have been laid. Memorials are being held across the country to honour the service of Australians in the Vietnam War. 524 Australians died and about 3,000 were wounded during the conflict. This Vietnam Veterans Day marks 60 years since the Battle of Long Tan. Australian War Memorial Director Matt Anderson says the battle was the conflict's single largest loss of life for our service members.
13: It involved a Delta Company of the 6th Battalion of the Royal Australian Regiment who had been formed and raised in Brisbane, and they were attempting to clear the Long Tan rubber plantation when they were ambushed by a force estimated at 2,500 men.
11: An Australian teenager is fighting for life following a stabbing in New York. The 19-year-old was stabbed multiple times in the attack at a McDonald's restaurant. A 25-year-old has been charged with second-degree assault. Also making news, Donald Trump is threatening to bomb US ally Oman if it gets in the way of his efforts to broker a deal on the Strait of Hormuz. Checking sport, and pressure is mounting on Manus Labuschagne ahead of Saturday's second test against Bangladesh. The Queenslander has averaged just 18.4 with the bat from his past nine innings. In the NRL, and Melbourne Storm have pulled off a big signing with Parramatta Eels second rower Kelma Tuilagi's inking a one-year deal for 2027. And FIFA President Gianni Infantino has sacked the chief operating officer who publicly condemned his plan to sell off the World Cup to private investors. That's the latest news update from the Capital Radio newsroom.
14: Continuing with GNFM local news, thanks to John Douglas Priceline Pharmacy, I'm Caitlin Lewis. A Bungonia District quarry operator will pay the Goulburn Mulwarrie Council over $500,000 in outstanding road contributions, bringing to an end a long-running dispute. As reported by the Goulburn Post, Multiquip Quarries will pay council over $570,000 plus $500,000 for pavement rehabilitation for its haul route along O'Allen Ford Road, parts of Mountain Ash Road and Jarara Road. The talks come as Multiquip look to move ahead with an expansion plan for the O'Allen Ford Quarry. Nearly $700,000 worth of cannabis has been seized during a vehicle stop near Yass last week. Officers stopped the truck on the Hume Highway at Bookham at around 4:30 p.m. for roadside testing. The 32-year-old male driver allegedly returned a positive reading for methamphetamine, and officers found his driver's licence had been cancelled. The truck was searched, with police alleging 139 cannabis plants were found inside. The man was taken to the Yass police station, charged and ordered to face the Bail Division Court on August 15. And the Cancer Council will be marking its annual Daffodil Day again this week, raising much-needed funds for cancer research. All the money raised through the initiative will be going back to local causes in an effort to improve outcomes for people living with the disease. Cancer Council ACT CEO Verity Hawkins says progress is being made in this space.
15: Back in the 80s, in the mid-80s, the five-year cancer survival rate was around 46%. Today, it's around 72%. So that's a fantastic achievement and great progress that's been made thanks to our incredible researchers and the work that's being done in prevention as well.
14: Checking sport results now, looking at the Tully Park golf results from the weekend. Luke Ray and Tony McLaughlin teamed up to score 42 points to win the Stableford Best Ball event on Sunday. Next best were Russell Schmidt and Alan Bill, 40, Mick Regdershot, Andrew Balabka, 40, and finishing the rundown, Rolly Wong and Greg Granger. That's the latest GNFM local news. 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I'm Caitlin Lewis.
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0: Unsettled for your Tuesday, looking at some showers, about northeasterly winds as well, becoming lighter later this evening. Down to 3 overnight. Tomorrow we are looking partly cloudy, some light north-northeasterly winds. Wednesday top 17, more of the same with showers increasing Thursday 17, and Friday looking at a shower or two, cloudy conditions, top around about 15. 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

0: The Vinyls get to wrap up another world-famous 30-minute music marathon on this Tuesday. 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GNFM 107.7, great to have your company on this Tuesday. Hi. Tell you what, you do also have the company of, and that is showers by the looks of things continuing this afternoon. Some northeasterly winds as well, down to 3 overnight. Tomorrow, more of the cloudy stuff. Looking at north-northeasterly winds tomorrow, a Wednesday top of 17. Showers look as though they're on the increase Thursday. Take the brolly, 17. And a shower or two, 15 degrees. A little cooler on Friday, a top round about 15 degrees. Soft Cell, Van Halen, a big one. From then, we'll have you jumping next at GNFM.
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1: Well, it'll be here before you know it. The Wally Buckland Vietnam Veteran Ride. 12th of September is when it all kicks off from the Army Cadet Unit in Auburn Street, Goulburn. 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
0: 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Bryan Adams in Paris or Duran Duran in London. 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
0: 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Bryan Adams in Paris or Duran Duran in London? 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

0: we ease you into your Tuesday afternoon with another 30-minute music marathon that only minutes away. This is Forever Classic GNFM 107.7. Stand by for the latest from the newsroom, and then let's bust out some of this. Let's shout with some Tears for Fears. Also some Billy on the way. And this one from Whitesnake, only minutes away.
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11: From the Capital Radio Newsroom, I'm Alex Stockerty. The Albanese government is expected to fast-track a carve-out for those affected by the so-called widow tax to secure coalition support for the government's NDIS changes. The loophole was discovered when the federal government decided to rein in property tax concessions. It means a surviving spouse or divorced couple would lose the grandfathered exemptions to negative gearing and the capital gains tax discount. The Swans say they'll provide updates as information becomes available amid an ongoing police investigation into an alleged sexual assault at a Melbourne hotel. Five players spoken to by police have now driven back to Sydney, but there's no suggestion they're under investigation by police. No charges have been laid. Captain Callum Mills wouldn't be drawn on the mood in the club.
12: Can't really comment, right? It's an investigation ongoing and we don't have the facts yet, so I can't really comment.
11: The federal treasurer has indicated he's open to bringing forward a change to remove the so-called widow tax as part of negotiations with the coalition. Opposition leader Angus Taylor has indicated he will only back the passage of the government's NDIS shake-up if the government brings forward the winding back of tax changes affecting people following the death of a spouse or a divorce. One of Australia's biggest banks believes landlords will be forced to increase rents by up to 30% over the next 2 years. The NAB claims rents will rise as investors try to make up losses after Labor reined in property tax concessions. The federal government claims the forecast is not right, arguing rents are likely to rise by no more than $2 a week. One Nation claims the current tobacco excise is absurd and is allowing the black market to flourish. The minor party says it would slash the excise by 75%, reducing the price of cigarettes to $21 a packet. The federal government says it has no plan to cut the tax. One Nation MP Barnaby Joyce has told the ABC the current regime is fueling illegal trade.
12: This sort of counterintuitive idea that we put up the price of things, therefore A, we get more revenue and B, people stop smoking. Now what happens is A, you get less revenue and B, people start smoking illegal cigarettes.
11: A recall alert has been issued for thousands of Toyota vehicles. The Camry Ascent and Ascent Sport vehicles built between 2024 and this year are affected. A software issue could mean visual and audible warnings don't show up on the car's dashboard. And today marks the 60th anniversary of one of Australia's most significant war efforts at the Battle of Long Tan during the Vietnam War. Checking Sport and the Parramatta Eels are hoping to disrupt another team with premiership aspirations in Friday night's NRL battle with the Dolphins. Socceroos winger Christian Volpato has opened his season with a goal for Sassuolo in the 3-0 win in the Italian Cup. And in the AFL, Josh Fraser has officially been confirmed as Carlton's new coach. That's the latest news update from the Capital Radio newsroom.
13: Continuing with GNFM local news, thanks to John Douglas Priceline Pharmacy, I'm Caitlin Lewis. The Eden Monaro Liberals could be in trouble with reports emerging that the party face a large debt and may struggle to field a candidate in the next election. A report by the Canberra Times shows almost two dozen members in the electorate have voted to prevent Joe Vanderplaat from working as part of the Federal Electorate Committee. It's understood spending on last year's federal election campaign blew out and left members in the electorate with a debt of over $100,000. The electorate covers towns like Queanbeyan, Goulburn and Coomer. Goulburn locals are being encouraged to have their kidney health checked as Kidney Action Week draws to an end. Doctors test kidney health through three tests: blood pressure, blood samples and urine testing. But CEO of Kidney Health Australia, Chris Forbes, says one of these tests is getting missed.
14: And it's the urine test that's getting missed. And the urine test is actually the one that's like the early warning signal where you can pick up, you know, early signs of kidney damage way before you might do so elsewhere. And that gives you as a patient the best opportunity to actually get in front of the disease.
13: And local farmers and agricultural businesses in the Goulburn Mulwarrie are being reminded to register their unwanted chemicals for safe disposal with ChemClear. A number of chemicals can be disposed of for free under the program, including ones in their original packaging with labels intact within 2 years of their expiry date and not held by distributors or AgVet stores as unwanted inventory. The program is accepting registrations in New South Wales until Monday, August 31. Checking sport news now, the Canberra Raiders are counting down the weeks until the end of Josh Papali'i's career in green. The club legend will hang up the jersey at the end of the season, announcing yesterday that he'll be retiring from the NRL. Coach Ricky Stewart says it'll be tough to plug the gap that Big Papa is leaving.
15: You really can't. There's going to come down to players who have got to do that little bit extra and take over the role off-field that Josh was performing around the facility, around HQ. You know, the friendship he has with a number of players.
13: That's the latest GNFM local news. If you have a local news lead, go to gnfm.com.au and click local news. I'm Caitlin Lewis.
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0: Some showers about. We're looking cloudy. We are looking at some northeasterly winds to 25 kilometres an hour, but they should lighten up later this evening. Went out of 3 overnight. Your Wednesday is looking partly cloudy tomorrow. Some light winds, 17. Showers look as though they're on the increase on Thursday, 17. And rounding out your week Friday with a partly cloudy day. Some showers in the morning at a top around about 15 degrees. 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It's all at SN Sand, Soil and Nursery, Crookwall.
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One station, two choices. Is it Bryan Adams? Is it Duran Duran? You'll have the chance to decide by getting on the standby list from Monday. All thanks to Gold Pro Power, pumps and sheds for a classic GNFM.

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0: Yes, Duran Duran, one of the bands you can see for yourself. London's O2 Arena. 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You and your bestie. 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Or will it be Bryan Adams in Paris? Totally up to you. 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
1: What are you doing tomorrow? Well, the Maralan Country Women's Association would love to welcome you to their next meeting tomorrow from 10 a.m. Everyone's invited to come along. Friendly catch up, the CWA rooms in George Street, Maralan. New faces are always welcome. Pop in, say hello, enjoy a cover and a chat. 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

0: 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It's Forever Classic GNFM 107.7. That is it for me. The damage has been done. Stick around. Banksy in next with a 30-minute music marathon and the chance to win with the GNFM Celebrity Voices at 20 past four. This kiss. He also has this. The sound of some turn of the century, Faith Hill. Also some 80s ZZ Top. And this is all the way from Whitney. It all begins in minutes. Have a great day.
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8: From the Capital Radio Newsroom, I'm Alex Stockerty. The Albanese government has reached a deal with the coalition to pass its gambling reforms. The changes would rein in the number of betting ads on radio and TV, as well as on sporting grounds and uniforms. There'll also be an option for people to opt out when a gambling ad is shown on a digital platform. Not everyone in the opposition is happy with the compromise, arguing the reforms should have gone further. One Nation claims its push to slash the tobacco excise will address the proliferation of illegal cigarettes in Australia. The minor party argues the excise should come down by 75%, reducing the cost of legal cigarettes to about $21 a packet. The federal government won't be swayed on the issue, but taking to social media, One Nation leader Pauline Hanson says Labor's thinking is flawed.
9: Australians are sick and tired of the firebombings, shootings and murders. Cut the tax. Smash the black market.
8: New research predicts rents could rise by as much as 30% over the next 2 years as a result of Labor's budget measures. The NAB claims landlords will increase rents to make up losses as property tax concessions are reined in. The hike is expected to add inflation woes, but Treasurer Jim Chalmers is not convinced if rents will rise by the amount being forecast.
10: The best way to assess the impact of those policies is over the next couple of years, not over the first couple of months. months, and certainly not just by over-relying on a story in The Australian about a rule of thumb from one institution, which doesn't take into consideration a whole range of factors, as I've said.
8: Two reports suggest incomplete evidence is holding back effective decision-making around domestic and family violence. The research is based on data from specialist DV services across the country. Safety Measures National Program Director Louise Sims says the findings highlight the need for a rethink of how we approach the issue.
11: There are people sometimes waiting days or even weeks to get the support that they need. I mean, service providers will do everything in their power. They'll bend over backwards to help people who need it, but there's not a lot you can do if there just isn't a bed available.
8: And commemorations marking the 60th anniversary of the Battle of Long Tan are taking place across the country. The battle was Australia's most costly engagement of the Vietnam War, with 18 soldiers killed. Checking sport and struggling test opener Jake Weatherald has paid the price for Australia's shock loss to Bangladesh in Darwin. After scores of just 23 and a duck, Weatherald has been replaced by Matt Renshaw. The out-of-form Marnus Labuschagne has been retained in the 13-man squad. In NRL news, and the Storm have signed Eels back rower Kelma Tuilagi for next season. Warriors playmaker Chanel Harris-Tavita has re-signed until the end of 2029. And the Hockeyroos have gone down to world number one Netherlands 4-2 at the Women's Hockey World Cup. That's the latest news update from the Capital Radio newsroom.
12: Continuing with GNFM local news, thanks to John Douglas, Priceline Pharmacy. I'm Caitlin Lewis. Goulburn Wilwurri Council will receive over $500,000 from a Bungonia District quarry operator following a dispute. As reported by the Goulburn Post, Multiquip Quarries will pay council over $570,000 plus $500,000 for pavement rehabilitation for its haul route along O'Allen Fort Road, parts of Mountain Ash Road and Gerrara Road. The talks come as Multiquip look to move ahead with an expansion plan for the O'Allen Fort Quarry. The Cancer Council's annual fundraiser Daffodil Day is coming up soon, and Goulburn locals are being asked to dig deep if they can. This year marks 40 years since the fundraiser began, and all of the money raised through the initiative will be going towards cancer research. Cancer Council ACT CEO Verity Hawkins says the money raised in the local fundraiser will stay in the territory.
13: So people can be very comfortable in the fact that when they donate to Cancer Council ACT, the money supports Canberrans and people from our region surrounding the ACT who are needing cancer information or support from our team, or who are learning about prevention. So preventing cancer is obviously a really critical part of a cancer-free future.
12: And a man has faced court after police seized over $700,000 worth of cannabis plants during a vehicle stop near Yass last Friday afternoon. Officers stopped the truck on the Hume Highway at Bookham at around 4:30 p.m. for roadside testing. The 32-year-old male driver allegedly returned a positive reading for methamphetamine, and officers found his driver's license had been cancelled. The man was taken to the Yass police station, charged and ordered to face the Bail Division Court on August 15. Checking the local sports results now, and both of Goulburn's premier teams have missed out on a chance to progress to their finals campaign, going down to their counterparts over the weekend. The Premier Thirds team had a big loss to the Tuggeranong Vikings in Canberra on Sunday, going down 50-27 in the elimination semi-final, while the Premier Fourths team lost to Uni North Owls 31-12. That's the latest GNFM local news. If you have a local news lead, go to gnfm.com.au and click local news. I'm Caitlin Lewis.
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12: The cheapest unleaded 91 in Goulburn is at the Metro on Braidwood Road, selling at $1.93 a litre. Cheapest diesel is at the Goulburn Gateway on Sydney Road and Common Street, with 1 litre selling at $2.33.
1: GNFM Goulburn local weather. 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
14: And a bit of cloud about this evening. Maybe a shower, and getting down to 3 degrees tonight. Partly cloudy tomorrow, top of 17. Showers and showers increasing Thursday, maybe 5 mils Thursday, top of 17. And showers about maybe a couple of mils Friday, top of 15. headed for a top tomorrow for Goulburn 17, Crookhall 16, and a top tomorrow in Canberra of 18 degrees. 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

Hour of a classic GNFM 107.7, 30-minute news bath on Pretenders Abbey on the way. And at the Empire Hotel from 6 to 9, it's poker night.

Okay, give me the bee's mouth on Banksy. That's me, I'll take it, right? This is John Mellencamp dropping his cherry bomb. And don't forget, tonight, the Gordon Hotel, it's Smitty night.

another superstar experience. Bryan Adams in Paris or Duran Duran in London. The choice is yours. 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

0: Forever Classic GNFM 107.7. That is ABBA. A partly cloudy day. Showers about as well. Dropping down to 3 degrees tonight. Top tomorrow of 15. Partly cloudy tomorrow. Top of 17. Showers and showers increasing on Thursday. Top of 17, but maybe 5 mils on Thursday. And showers for Friday. A couple of mils maybe Friday. And a top of 15. Coming up next hour at 4:20, it is your chance to win $1,030. But also the next Superstar Experience, Craig revealed it this morning. It is a chance to see, well, you've got a choice. Bryan Adams in Paris or Duran Duran in London. Two great choices, but you get to choose. You can't choose both. And we'll kick that off this coming Monday. 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So we'll start that Monday. 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

0: 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That is U2, Pride in the Name of Love. And at the Southern Railway Hotel tonight, it's steak night. 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Next hour, worth $1,030. $1,030. 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Noiseworks next hour. And this by Barnsley, GNFM.
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2: Well, it's very light traffic around the streets of Goulburn this afternoon. On Goldsmith Street at Auburn Street, light, steady traffic, and pretty random too around Lagoon Street, Union Street and Sydney Road. There's a bit of a build-up towards the railway station on Clinton Street to Sloane Street this hour. 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
11: From the Capital Radio Newsroom, I'm Alex Stockerty. The federal government's gambling legislation will pass Parliament after a deal was struck with the opposition. The changes will restrict the number of betting ads broadcast on radio and TV and remove logos from sporting grounds and uniforms. There will also be an opt-out option for gambling commercials shown on digital platforms, while inducements will be reined in. Prime Minister Anthony Albanese has told Parliament it's the most significant wagering reform in the nation's history.
12: It will protect vulnerable or addicted gamblers with strengthened measures, prohibiting direct marketing of inducements to people at risk of gambling harm, extending to 90 days the ban on direct marketing for people exiting bet stock.
11: The federal government will not extend the Royal Commission into anti-Semitism as hearings wrap up this week. The inquiry was formed in the wake of last year's Bondi Beach terror attack, which claimed 15 lives. The opposition argues extra time is needed to allow more people to have their say, including the Prime Minister. But the government has blocked a move with the commission to hand down its final report by December. The Swans coach is promising updates as information becomes available amid an ongoing police investigation into an alleged sexual assault at a Melbourne hotel. Five players spoken to by police have now driven back to Sydney, but there's no suggestion they're under investigation by police. No charges have been laid. Today commemorates the 60th anniversary of the Battle of Long Tan, our deadliest single conflict in the Vietnam War. Dozens of services have been held today for Vietnam Veterans Day, honouring more than 500 Australians killed and around 3,000 injured. New South Wales RSL President Vince Williams says those who fought in the Battle of Long Tan do so with a Gallipoli spirit.
13: Terrible conditions because they were in the mud and it was pouring down with rain. And the spirit of mateship and bravery really came to the fore in the battle.
11: A recall alert has been issued for thousands of Toyota vehicles. The Camry Ascent and Ascent Sport vehicles built between 2024 and this year are affected. A software issue could mean visual and audible warnings don't show up on the car's dashboard. And a study has found one in two women living with endometriosis report experiencing depression. The Women's Mental Health Australia's Beyond the Service report has surveyed 9,000 women. Checking sport, and Jake Weatherald has been dropped from the Australian Test squad for their second test against Bangladesh on Saturday. Matt Renshaw has been named as his replacement. The Melbourne Storm has pulled off a big signing with Parramatta second rower Kelma Tuilagi inking a one-year deal for 2027. And FIFA president Gianni Infantino has sacked the chief operating officer, who publicly condemned his plan to sell off the World Cup to private investors. That's the latest news update from the Capital Radio newsroom.
5: Continuing with GNFM local news, thanks to John Douglas Priceline Pharmacy. I'm Caitlin Lewis. Liberal Party members in Eden Monaro are reportedly concerned by the party's outstanding debts following last year's federal election. According to the Canberra Times, the party face a large debt and may struggle to field a candidate in the next election. Almost two dozen members in the electorate have voted to prevent Joe van der Plaat from working as part of the Federal Election Committee. It's understood spending on last year's election campaign blew out and left members in the electorate with a debt of over $100,000. The electorate covers towns like Queanbeyan, Goulburn and Coomer. National Kidney Action Week is wrapping up today with the initiative encouraging Australians to get tested. Locals are being encouraged to get tested as there can be no signs of the disease until it's too late. CEO of Kidney Health Australia, Chris Forbes, says the tests work in different ways.
14: The urine test, for example, will tell you, oh, there's a bit of protein that's actually leaking out of your blood that normally shouldn't, that's now in your urine, and so that's what it's testing. And then the blood test is looking for other markers in your blood saying, oh, your kidney filter units aren't working as well. So they give you that early warning way before you'll start to see any symptoms.
5: And Goulburn Mulberry locals are being reminded that the cut-off date to apply for free chemical disposal with ChemClear is coming up fast. A number of chemicals can be disposed of for free under the program, including ones in their original packaging with labels intact, within 2 years of their expiry date and not held by distributors or AgVet stores as unwanted inventory. The program is accepting registrations in New South Wales until Monday, August 31. Locals interested can visit the AgSafe website for more information. Checking sport now, Ricky Stewart says his relationship with Corey Horsburgh hasn't changed despite dropping him from the site for the weekend. Horsburgh was left out of the squad that took on the Sharks over the weekend after an incident against the Knights last week that ended up costing them the game. Stewart says nothing has changed between the pair. That's the latest GNFM local news. If you have a local news lead, go to gnfm.com.au and click local news. I'm Caitlin Lewis.
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0: And a bit of cloud about this evening. Maybe a shower. And getting down to 3 degrees tonight. Partly cloudy tomorrow, top of 17. Showers increasing Thursday, maybe 5 mils Thursday, top of 17. And showers about maybe a couple of mils Friday, top of 15. Headed for a top tomorrow for Goulburn 17, Crookwell 16, and a top tomorrow in Canberra of 18 degrees. 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

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When you hear the cue to call for 822-1368. Thanks to the Workers' Club, where this Friday, Isaac Butterfield is bringing Armageddon.

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2: 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So if you want to have a crack at that, give us a ring, 4822 1368. Six celebrities, each forming the phrase, I love GNFM. Got to guess who they are, got to guess the order they say it in. Three have been guests, so you've only got three. Two guests, one's from the UK, controversial. One's an action star, and one's been in more than 100 movies, but is no longer with us. Here are the voices. Does that help? Want to have a crack? 4822 1368. Ring it now. Don't forget, every time you get a voice, you win yourself that Workers Club voucher. And don't forget, at the Workers this Friday, right? This Friday, Isaac Butterfield is bringing Armageddon to the Workers. Get in hold of the Workers for more information on that. But ring now, GNFM.

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Bryan Adams in Paris or Duran Duran in London. 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
3: Keith.
2: Keith, how you going, buddy?
3: Yeah, not bad, thanks.
2: Mate, it's worth $1,030 today. I'll play them to you, and then you've got three goes. Your clues, one's from the UK, controversial, one's an action star. One's been in more than 100 movies, sadly no longer with us. Here are the voices. Three to guess, Keith. Go for it, or three guesses.
3: Oliver Hardy?
2: Yeah. No.
3: I might go for women. Betty Davis?
2: No. Betty Davis was known for her temper.
3: Joan Blundell.
2: And Joan Blundell. Good on you, Keith. You look after yourself.
3: No worries. Thank you.
2: Ta-da, mate. And we'll do it all again tomorrow. It's worth $1,040 tomorrow. $1,040 tomorrow. And it's with thanks to our very good friends at the Goulburn Workers Club. Don't forget, this Friday, Isaac Butterfield is bringing Armageddon to the workers this Friday from 8 p.m. GNFM.
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4: Crookwell Road between Chinaman's Lane and Mary's Mount Road building up slightly. A little bit of ad hoc traffic downtown Goulburn near the railway station, Clinton and Sloan Streets and Union Street, Lagoon Street and Sydney Road as well. A quick 27-minute trip between Taralga Road, Bradfordville and Tarlow along Taralga Road. Census night was Tuesday, the 11th of August. There's still time to complete. 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

0: calendar. And the Moorallen Public School is holding an open night. It's on Tuesday, August 25 from 5:30pm. It's for parents and caregivers of future and prospective in zone enrolments. 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

0: 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That's the Shantizzy's Wannabe Up. By the way, at the Southern Railway Hotel tonight, it is steak night. 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
2: On Hume Street near the Big Merino roundabout this afternoon, a little bit of inbound traffic coming away from Runner Waters and the Hume Motorway. Steady traffic at Lagoon Street, Union Street and Sydney Road right now. And it's a 62-minute trip home to Queanbeyan using the Federal Highway and Sutton Road too. 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
10: 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The show is called Chance It. 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
13: From the Capital Radio Newsroom, I'm Alex Stockerty. The Albanese government has reached a deal with the coalition to pass its gambling reforms. The changes would rein in the number of betting ads on radio and TV, as well as on sporting grounds and uniforms. There will also be an option for people to opt out when a gambling ad is shown on a digital platform. Not everyone in the opposition is happy with the compromise, arguing the reforms should have gone further. One Nation claims its push to slash the tobacco excise will address the proliferation of illegal cigarettes in Australia. The minor party argues the excise should come down by 75%, reducing the cost of legal cigarettes to about $21 a packet. The federal government won't be swayed on the issue, but taking to social media, One Nation leader Pauline Hanson says Labor's thinking is flawed.
14: Australians are sick and tired of the firebombings, shootings and murders. Cut the tax. Smash the black market.
13: New research predicts rents could rise by as much as 30% over the next 2 years as a result of Labor's budget measures. The NAB claims landlords will increase rents to make up losses as property tax concessions are reined in. The hike is expected to add inflation woes, but Treasurer Jim Chalmers is not convinced of rents will rise by the amount being forecast.
15: The best way to assess the impact of those policies is over the next couple of years, not over the first couple of months, and certainly not just by over-relying on a story in The Australian about a rule of thumb from one institution, which doesn't take into consideration a whole range of factors, as I've said.
13: Two reports suggest incomplete evidence is holding back effective decision-making around domestic and family violence. The research is based on data from specialist DV services across the country. Safety Measures National Program Director Louise Sims says the findings highlight the need for a rethink of how we approach the issue.
16: There are people sometimes waiting days or even weeks to get the support that they need. I mean, service providers will do everything in their power. They'll bend over backwards to help people who need it, but there's not a lot you can do if there just isn't a bed available.
13: And commemorations marking the 60th anniversary of the Battle of Long Tan are taking place across the country. The battle was Australia's most costly engagement of the Vietnam War, with 18 soldiers killed. Checking sport and struggling test opener Jake Weatherald has paid the price for Australia's shock loss to Bangladesh in Darwin. After scores of just 23 and a duck, Weatherald has been replaced by Matt Renshaw. The out-of-form Marnus Labuschagne has been retained in the 13-man squad. In NRL news, and the Storm have signed Eels back rower Kelma Tuilagi for next season. Warriors playmaker Chanel Harris-Tavita has re-signed until the end of 2029. And the Hockey Roos have gone down to world number one Netherlands 4-2 at the Women's Hockey World Cup. That's the latest news update from the Capital Radio newsroom.
17: Continuing with GNFM local news, thanks to John Douglas Priceline Pharmacy. I'm Caitlin Lewis. A Bungonia District quarry operator will pay the Goulburn-Mulwarrie Council over $500,000 in outstanding road contributions, bringing to an end a long-running dispute. As reported by the Goulburn Post, Multiquip Quarries will pay Council over $570,000 plus $500,000 for pavement rehabilitation for its haul route along O'Allen Ford Road, parts of Mountain Ash Road and Jarara Road. The talks come as Multiquip look to move ahead with an expansion plan for the O'Allen Ford quarry. Nearly $700,000 worth of cannabis has been seized during a vehicle stop near Yass last week. Officers stopped the truck on the Hume Highway at Bookham at around 4:30 p.m. for roadside testing. The 32-year-old male driver allegedly returned a positive reading for methamphetamine, and officers found his driver's license had been cancelled. The truck was searched, with police alleging 139 cannabis plants were found inside. The man was taken to the Yass police station, charged and ordered to face the Bail Division Court on August 15. And the Cancer Council will be marking its annual Daffodil Day again this week, raising much-needed funds for cancer research. All the money raised through the initiative will be going back to local causes in an effort to improve outcomes for people living with the disease. Cancer Council ACT CEO Verity Hawkins says progress is being made in this space.
18: Back in the 80s, in the mid-80s, the five-year cancer survival rate was around 46%. Today, it's around 72%. So that's a fantastic achievement and great progress that's been made thanks to our incredible researchers and the work that's being done in prevention as well.
17: Checking sport results now, looking at the Tully Park golf results from the weekend. Luke Ray and Tony McLaughlin teamed up to score 42 points to win the Stableford Best Ball event on Sunday. Next best were Russell Schmidt and Alan Bill, 40, Mick Regdershot, Andrew Balabka, 40, and finishing the rundown, Rolly Wong and Greg Granger. That's the latest GNFM local news. If you have a local news lead, go to gnfm.com.au and click local news. I'm Caitlin Lewis.
1: On GNFM, live from Mount Selwyn Snow Resort, the latest snow and ski conditions.
19: This is Budgie Baker. Another good day, mainly sunny, but a few heavy clouds started to move in late in the afternoon. So on Snow Resort, plenty of sunshine, new chum chair spinning as well. Charlotte Pass, Guthrie's double chair was a good choice. Cosy triple chair to the top. Basin Palmer, pulpit tea bar and the Cosy carpet looking after all the kids. Perisher, plenty of lifts across four resort areas, so everyone was spreading out. Centre and Front Valley were nice snow, but it was pretty busy. So with all lifts open in Blue Cow and Guthaga, plus some in Smiggins, it was easy to get away. Threadbow, pretty nice. Basin and Carroll's open. On Merritt's Cruiser to go, the parks around Spinners and Anton's were very popular. Some softer snow on the lower slope, but still nice. With Easy Does It Chair open on Friday Flat. It should stay fine tomorrow, but we can then expect more cloud to move in and you can ski, play and save at Selwyn Snow Resort, most affordable snow resort in New South Wales.
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0: And a bit of cloud about this evening, maybe a shower, and getting down to 3 degrees tonight. Partly cloudy tomorrow, top of 17. Showers and showers increasing Thursday, maybe 5 mils Thursday, top of 17. And showers about maybe a couple of mils Friday, top of 15. Headed for a top tomorrow for Goulburn 17, Crookwell 16, and a top tomorrow in Canberra of 18 degrees. 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

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Bath on Banksy taking a tour. Hello, we've got Wham. Dire Straits on the way as well. This is the Cars with What You Might Think. And don't forget, tonight from 6 at the Empire Hotel, it's Poker Night.

Another superstar experience. Bryan Adams in Paris or Duran Duran in London. The choice is yours. 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GM.

0: Forever Classic GNFM 107.7, that is Dire Straits. Money for nothing and the chicks are free, which is good if you like chickens. Partly cloudy this evening, shower about as well. Top today of 15, dropping now, of course, and an overnight low tonight of 3. Partly cloudy tomorrow, top of 17. Showers and showers increasing Thursday. They're talking about 5 mils Thursday, top of 17, and showers about Friday, a couple of mils Friday, and a top of 15. Big reveal this morning, our next superstar experience. It's kind of two, but you get to choose one, either Duran Duran in London or Bryan Adams in Paris. Both, whichever you choose, you get $5,000 worth of spending money, airfares for two, tickets to the show for two. So, you know, you choose Duran Duran in London, Bryan Adams in Paris, and we'll kick that off this coming Monday. It's with thanks to GoPro Power Pumps and Sheds, helping locals tackle the big jobs with the right gear, advice and service. Starts Monday. Eddie Grant on the way, GNFM.
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1: The Melbourne Model Expo. 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

0: The classic GNFM 107.7, that is for the mighty Kiss Army. I know you're out there with your leathers, painted faces and long tongues. Coming up to 6, and don't forget from 6 at the Empire Hotel, if you feel like playing poker, it is poker night tonight from 6 at the Empire Hotel. Aussie Crawl next hour. And this by Tiffany, GNFM.
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2: From the Capital Radio Newsroom, I'm Alex Stockerty. The federal government's gambling legislation will pass Parliament after a deal was struck with the opposition. The changes will restrict the number of betting ads broadcast on radio and TV and remove logos from sporting grounds and uniforms. There will also be an opt-out option for gambling commercials shown on digital platforms, while inducements will be reined in. Prime Minister Anthony Albanese has told Parliament it's the most significant wagering reform in the nation's history.
3: It will protect vulnerable or addicted gamblers with strengthened measures, prohibiting direct marketing of inducements to people at risk of gambling harm, extending to 90 days the ban on direct marketing for people exiting BetStop.
2: The federal government will not extend the Royal Commission into anti-Semitism as hearings wrap up this week. The inquiry was formed in the wake of last year's Bondi Beach terror attack, which claimed 15 lives. The opposition argues extra time is needed to allow more people to have their say, including the Prime Minister. But the government has blocked a move with the commission to hand down its final report by December. The Swans coach is promising updates as information becomes available amid an ongoing police investigation into an alleged sexual assault at a Melbourne hotel. Five players spoken to by police have now driven back to Sydney, but there's no suggestion they're under investigation by police. No charges have been laid. Today commemorates the 60th anniversary of the Battle of Long Tan, our deadliest single conflict in the Vietnam War. Dozens of services have been held today for Vietnam Veterans Day, honouring more than 500 Australians killed and around 3,000 injured. New South Wales RSL President Vince Williams says those who fought in the Battle of Long Tan do so with a Gallipoli spirit.
4: Terrible conditions because they were in the mud and it was pouring down with rain. And the spirit of mateship and bravery really came to the fore in the battle.
2: A recall alert has been issued for thousands of Toyota vehicles. The Camry Ascent and Ascent Sport vehicles built between 2024 and this year are affected. A software issue could mean visual and audible warnings don't show up on the car's dashboard. And a study has found one in two women living with endometriosis report experiencing depression. The Women's Mental Health Australia's Beyond the Service report has surveyed 9,000 women. Checking sport, and Jake Weatherald has been dropped from the Australian Test squad for their second test against Bangladesh on Saturday. Matt Renshaw has been named as his replacement. The Melbourne Storm has pulled off a big signing with Parramatta second rower Kelma Tuilagi inking a one-year deal for 2027. And FIFA President Gianni Infantino has sacked the chief operating officer who publicly condemned his plan to sell off the World Cup to private investors. That's the latest news update from the Capital Radio newsroom.
5: Continuing with GNFM local news, thanks to John Douglas Priceline Pharmacy, I'm Caitlin Lewis. The Eden Monaro Liberals could be in trouble with reports emerging that the party face a large debt and may struggle to field a candidate in the next election. A report by the Canberra Times shows almost two dozen members in the electorate have voted to prevent Joe van der Plaat from working as part of the Federal Electric Committee. It's understood spending on last year's federal election campaign blew out and left members in the electorate with a debt of over $100,000. The electorate covers towns like Queanbeyan, Goulburn and Cooma. Goulburn locals are being encouraged to have their kidney health checked as Kidney Action Week draws to an end. Doctors test kidney health through three tests: blood pressure, blood samples and urine testing. But CEO of Kidney Health Australia, Chris Forbes, says one of these tests is getting missed.
6: And it's the urine test that's getting missed. And the urine test is actually the one that's like the early warning signal where you can pick up, you know, early signs of kidney damage way before you might do so elsewhere. And that gives you as a patient the best opportunity to actually get in front of the disease.
5: And local farmers and agricultural businesses in the Goulburn Mulwarrie are being reminded to register their unwanted chemicals for safe disposal with ChemClear. A number of chemicals can be disposed of for free under the program, including ones in their original packaging with labels intact within 2 years of their expiry date and not held by distributors or agvet stores as unwanted inventory. The program is accepting registrations in New South Wales until Monday, August 31. Checking sport news now, the Canberra Raiders are counting down the weeks until the end of Josh Papali'i's career in green. The club legend will hang up the jersey at the end of the season, announcing yesterday that he'll be retiring from the NRL. Coach Ricky Stewart says it'll be tough to plug the gap that Big Papa is leaving.
7: You really can't. This is going to come down to players who have got to do that little bit extra and take over the role off field that Josh was performing around the facility, around HQ. You know, the friendship he has with a number of players.
5: That's the latest GNFM local news. If you have a local news lead, go to gnfm.com.au and click local news. I'm Caitlin Lewis.
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8: And a bit of cloud about this evening. Maybe a shower, getting down to 3 degrees tonight. Partly cloudy tomorrow, top of 17. Showers increasing Thursday, maybe 5 mils Thursday, top of 17. And showers about maybe a couple of mils Friday, top of 15. Headed for a top tomorrow for Goulburn, 17, Crookwall, 16. And a top tomorrow in Canberra of 18 degrees. 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

Forever Classic GNFM 107.7, 30 minute music marathon. That it is Tiffany, Police on the Way. Right now, this is Paul Simon, and at the Gordon Hotel tonight, it's Neddy Night, Gordon Hotel.

rolling out another superstar experience. Bryan Adams in Paris or Duran Duran in London. 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

or at the classic GNFM 107.7. I'm Banksy. I'll take you through it. Through until 7 last hour for me. Police coming up. This is Tiffany. And at the Southern Railway Hotel, if you feel like a lovely, juicy steak, it is steak night at the Southern Railway Hotel.

0: the classic GNFM 107.7, The Police, with Walking on the Moon on a partly cloudy evening this evening. Shower about as well, getting down to 3 degrees tonight. Partly cloudy tomorrow, Tupper 17. Showers increasing Thursday, maybe 5 mils Thursday, Tupper 17. And showers Friday, couple of mils Friday, and a Tupper 15. Well, our next superstar experience, the big reveal was this morning with Craig. You got a choice, Duran Duran in London or Bryan Adams in Paris. Now, you can't choose both, you just got to choose one. And whatever you choose, you get $5,000 worth of spending money, airfares and tickets to the show. That's airfares and tickets for two. So we'll kick that off on Monday. It's with thanks to GoldPro Power Pumps and Sheds, helping locals tackle the big jobs with the right gear, advice and service. We'll start that on Monday. Prince on the way, GNFM.
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0: 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It's on Tuesday, August 25 from 5:30pm. It's for parents and caregivers of future and prospective in zone enrolments. Come and have a tour of the school, talk to their staff about their dynamic and growing school. 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

0: 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Happy days to you. My Working My Friends is done. 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And also this, GNFM. 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

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After we go back to the year 1981, footy grand final wins for Carlton and Parramatta, and Private Eyes was a new song from Hall & Oates in 81.

0: 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The Eurythmics, Forever Classic Nights with Aaron Chilcott, and a group whose lead singer had distant ties to the royal family. The grandparents of Annie Lennox worked at Balmoral Castle. Her grandmother was a dairymaid and her grandfather was a gamekeeper. Meanwhile, of course, their granddaughter is a 4-time Grammy Award winner. Such a successful family. Watch the lightning crack over Cane Field. Let's hear the sounds of Ganga Jang. This is Australia. Moments away.
1: 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Bryan Adams in Paris or Duran Duran in London. 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
1: 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Bryan Adams in Paris or Duran Duran in London? 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

Flavour Classic Nights, a 30-minute music marathon in this National Science Week. Lots of fun activities going on around the place, getting the kids excited, and some interesting stuff to learn for us too. Did you know there's a specific pressure where water can both freeze and boil at the same time? Mind blown. Aaron Chilcott here getting on Blondie and Sir Rod Stewart playing after Gino Vannelli.

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Bryan Adams in Paris or Duran Duran in London. 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

0: Forever Classic Nights, Belinda Carlisle in a 30-minute music marathon. And it was sad to find out during Belinda's chat with AMS Pictures that she was going through all sorts of hell when that album was being recorded.
1: Went to Overeaters Anonymous meetings when I was, you know, when I had made Heaven. And you know, it was like a huge global success. And I was making the Runaway Horses album, and I would go to these eating disorder meetings. I mean, my name was synonymous, always mentioned with she's pretty and plump, she's cute and chubby, she's svelte, she's been eating too much of those deli trays on tour. I mean, that's really, really, really hurtful and really damaging.
0: Glad she's doing better now. Don't. From the Breakfast Club soundtrack, Simple Minds next.
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0: 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Madonna at the top. John Waite. And we'll pull out the computer games. 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

Forever Classic Nights, Aaron Chilcott here, still on a massive high after our Superstar Experience announcement this morning. This one is all about putting the control in your hands. Which one of these would you choose out of Bryan Adams in Paris or Duran Duran in London? 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We start on Monday by putting your name on the standby list. And I've actually got a Bryan Adams song coming up soon in this 30-minute music marathon. Here's my

We're still going with our 30-minute music marathon, half an hour ad-free. Forever Classic Nights, Phil Collins on the way with a song about a word that he made up. Wendy Matthews coming up too with an ARIA-nominated track and moving pictures right now.

another superstar experience. Bryan Adams in Paris or Duran Duran in London. The choice is yours. Starts Monday on Forever Classic, GNFM.

0: Wendy Matthews on the home of 30-minute music marathons. We'll do another one after 10 o'clock. Forever Classic Nights with Aaron Chilcott. Hey, yeah, interesting to see a massive rise in the number of people getting qualified to become electricians. Experts are saying that it's largely to do with it being a line of work that would be safe from AI bots taking over. KPMG analysis has revealed there's been a jump to about 184,000 electricians in the past year, which is up from a stable period of 150,000. That's quite a surge. It's really sparking people's interests. Hang around for Billy Joel in minutes.
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Hold on for Wilson Phillips playing soon. Also Pat Benatar.

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Bryan Adams in Paris or Duran Duran in London. 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

0: It's a 30-minute music marathon right there. Forever Classic Nights with Huey and the News, but they almost didn't go with that name. Huey explained during a chat with Michael Rosenbaum.
1: We were calling ourselves American Express, and we signed as Huey Lewis and American Express with Chrysalis. And then literally on the eve of the release of our first album, they got cold feet. They were worried American Express was going to sue us. We had 24 hours to come up with a new name, and we came up with the news, and I think I came up with it.
0: Let's hit one from Wham. 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

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We go back to the turn of the 80s soon with David Bowie. 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Queen on the way for us as well. 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

going non-stop in a 30-minute music marathon. Forever Classic Nights with Aaron Chilcott. And we honour another Aaron today, Aaron Montgomery Ward, because August the 18th is known as Mail Order Catalogue Day. It was on this day in 1872 that he started a single 8x12-inch price list, and it was a huge change to the way that people shopped. Suddenly, there were catalogues where you could buy things from the comfort of your home, long before we had the internet. So well done to Aaron Montgomery Ward, doing us proud 154 years later. Escape Club and Aussie Crawl soon. Here's Bon Jovi, Forever Classic Nights.

0: Jimmy Cliff in a 30-minute music marathon. Forever Classic Nights, another one gets started just after midnight. Hey, Australia gets a bit of a mention in the new Novak Djokovic documentary that's coming out soon. He says Victoria made him the, quote, villain of the world when he was kicked out of the country for refusing to be vaccinated during COVID. He said things became even worse for him when he returned to Melbourne Park and was booed by the crowd. Now, despite that, he says he doesn't hold any kind of grudge for anything that happened in the past. In fact, he always looks forward to coming back to Australia. That documentary, Novak Djokovic, The Wolf in Winter, appears on the Amazon Prime video streaming platform from this Thursday. The Stones on the way, the next song playing.
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1: 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Bryan Adams in Paris or Duran Duran in London? 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
12: 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The flux capacitor's doing what a flux capacitor shouldn't. 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

0: Forever Classic Nights. Aaron Chilcott here, done for tonight, but I'll leave you with one of these. A nightly nudge of knowledge. And whenever birds like crows and magpies see a dead companion on the ground, they hold what looks like a funeral and they gather together to mourn the dead ones. Some observers have even seen individual birds bringing twigs or blades of grass and placing them near the deceased. But scientists think that it could be more of a survival thing where the birds are investigating danger and warning the flock about local predators. Food for thought though, isn't it? There's a 30-minute music marathon ready to start next, and I'll look forward to your company again tomorrow night from 7.
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0: 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Bryan Adams in Paris or Duran Duran in London. We'll give you return flights for two plus $5,000 spending money. All you have to do is choose your adventure. Let's make it. Two legendary artists.
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0: 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Only one place you can win. 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Bryan Adams in Paris or Duran Duran in London? 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
0: 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Bryan Adams in Paris or Duran Duran in London? 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

out another superstar experience. Bryan Adams in Paris or Duran Duran in London. 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

0: 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The choice is yours. Bryan Adams in Paris or Duran Duran in London. In London. We'll give you return flights for two plus $5,000 spending money. 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
12: From the Capital Radio Newsroom, good morning. I'm James Wybrow. Legislation to overhaul the National Disability Insurance Scheme has passed through the Senate. The changes will see thousands of people taken off the scheme to rein in its ballooning cost. The federal government says the new laws will also do more to crack down on NDIS fraud. NDIS Minister Jenny McAllister says the overhaul can now get underway.
13: From now, we'll be working with the disability community, their families, their carers and the sector more broadly to implement these reforms and to really set the NDIS up for the long term.
12: Meanwhile, anti-gambling advocates doubt Labor's promised opt-out register for online gambling ads will work. The register forms part of the federal government's wagering reforms after a deal was struck with the coalition. Tim Costello from the Alliance of Gambling Reform says Australians should be given the option to opt in if they want gambling ads.
14: It's scarcely believable that the register they're setting up where you can opt out of all ads on the internet can be governed by ACMA, the communications and media body. It defies belief that this opt-out will work.
12: In other news, the Sydney Swans have held crisis talks overnight as police investigate allegations of a sexual assault in a Melbourne hotel. Five Swans players have assisted police with their inquiries. No arrests have yet been made. AFL Chief Executive Andrew Dillon has released a statement saying the allegations are deeply concerning. Also making news, social media giant Meta is on trial in the US over claims it deliberately designed its platforms to be addictive to young people, and a SpaceX rocket that landed in the Indian Ocean off Christmas Island has been towed to shore. The Australian Space Agency says the federal government is coordinating with Elon Musk's company to retrieve it. The Panthers admit they're still figuring out how to replace injured co-captain Isaiah Yeo. The four-time NRL Premiership winner is sidelined indefinitely with a pec injury. Fullback Dylan Edwards says it leaves a big hole.
15: It's just little nuances to our game that we'll have to figure out and work towards and work out a way that we can sort of not replace Yoey, but get the job done without him.
12: Meanwhile, some huge names return from injury for round 25. Roosters captain James Tedesco, Rabbitohs star Latrell Mitchell and Sea Eagles co-captain Tom Trbojevic have all been named to play. In the AFL, Carlton chief executive Graham Wright says there is no limit to what they can achieve as Josh Fraser is officially announced as senior coach. Fraser has signed a three-year contract after an impressive run as interim coach. And struggling test opener Jake Weatherald has paid the price for Australia's shock loss to Bangladesh in Darwin. After scores of just 23 and a duck, he's been replaced by Matt Renshaw, who averaged 49 in the Sheffield Shield season last year. That's the latest from the Capital Radio Newsroom.
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16: Partly cloudy and 18 today. Tomorrow showers increasing 17. Friday a few showers and 15. And Saturday mostly sunny and 15. Gold on a top of 18 today, currently 7. Crookville a top of 16, currently 7. And Canberra a top of 18, currently 5.
11: 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Now, thanks to Goulburn Country Motors, the classic breakfast with Craig Pritchard.

Classic Dan and Tam. It's the Classic Breakfast thanks to Goulburn Country Motors, your new Geely dealer. Madonna and Material Girl. It's 22 to 6. Good morning. Welcome to Wednesday, middle of the week already. Hey, coming up this morning, I'll be catching up with rock legend Jade Hurley. The Sydney Swans remain the major headline in the news. Cancel's ALA lifeguard may breach the laws. Bondi theft has, left locals rather shaken. If you own a motorbike, probably not a good idea to stop and park your bike at Bondi. And Aussie habits have caused 7,000 accidents a year, and we'll tell you how it can all be stopped. Forever Classic, DNFM.

0: 17-6, Forever Classic DNFM. Well, we've put a little twist on our latest superstar experience. Instead of the winner receiving concert tickets to just one artist and one destination, you have a choice between two: Duran Duran live in London or Bryan Adams live in Paris. I'd love to go to both of them. They are both great acts. Luckily, I have seen both of these artists live, and you won't be disappointed. They're both artists that love doing all their greatest hits, so you'll definitely get those. We've got return airfares for two to the chosen destination plus $5,000. Which one would you choose? Now, the Duran Duran Show is at London's O2 Arena on Saturday, 31st of October. Bryan Adams will be at the Zenith in Paris on the 3rd of December. All gets underway next Monday, so make sure you keep listening. 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
0: Forever Classic, GNFM, it's 14 to 6, partly cloudy and 18 today. Tomorrow, showers increasing 17. Friday, a few showers 15, and Saturday, mostly sunny and 15. Goulburn atop of 18 today, currently 7. Crookwell atop of 16, currently 7, and Canberra expecting 18 at the moment on 5 degrees. 14 to 6, Forever Classic, GNFM.

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It's the Classic Breakfast thanks to Golden Country Motors, home of Toyota, Nissan, Suzuki, MG, and now Geely. It's 8 to 6. Let's hit the rewind button. Back to 1919, and Afghanistan gained independence from the United Kingdom. 1960, the Sputnik 5 was launched by USSR. 1964, the world's first geostationary satellite was launched. 1978, a fire at the Rex Cinema in Abadan, Iran, killed 400 people. And in 1991, race riots broke out in the Crown Heights area of New York City. The violence riots broke out between African-American and Orthodox Jewish residents of Crown Heights after two children were accidentally run down by a motorcycle in Medicine. That is, on this day, it's 7 to 6.

0: 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It's the Classic Breakfast, thanks to Goulburn Country Martyrs and Stevie Nicks and Tom Petty. Stop dragging my heart around. It's 3 to 6. Hey, after 6 o'clock, we've got this morning's Morning Cue, and today it's International World Photography Day. I want to know the best photo you've ever taken. Now, I know these days we're all photographers with our cameras on our phones, so I'm sure you've taken plenty of photos over the last couple of decades. What's your favourite photo you've ever taken? 4822 1368, or go to our GNFM Facebook page. 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
2: Clear conditions for the early starters. The Hume Motorway passing by Goulburn is no hassles in either direction. In town, Sloane Street, only very light traffic just near the train station. Clinton Street, only light traffic also in between Sloane Street and Cowper Street. 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I'm Jace Flaxman with the latest traffic on Forever Classic GNFM 107.7.
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8: From the Capital Radio Newsroom, good morning, I'm James Wybrow. The opposition claims Labor's gambling reforms are stronger after pushing for changes to the legislation. The federal government has finalised negotiations with the coalition to pass its bill. People will be able to opt out of online betting ads, there will be limits on inducements, and gambling ads will be restricted on television and radio. Shadow Communications Minister Sarah Henderson says the changes strike the right balance.
9: The coalition has secured sensible amendments to Labor's flawed gambling reform bill, including in better protecting children, in better protecting the most vulnerable Australians.
8: Meanwhile, legislation to overhaul the National Disability Insurance Scheme has now passed through the Senate. The changes will see tens of thousands of people kicked off the scheme as part of efforts to curb the soaring costs. The federal government says the changes will also do more to crack down on fraud. Overseas, the UK is standing firm on British support for Ukraine in the face of a fresh warning from Moscow. Russia has warned of consequences after accusing the UK of deliberately escalating the crisis following confirmation British-made drones had been used in recent Ukrainian strikes. British Prime Minister Andy Burnham says they are committed to providing support to Ukraine so they can defend themselves.
10: And that's been the British position all the way through this conflict by previous prime ministers. It remains the case with me. We are not fair weather friends. We will be there in Ukraine's hour of need, and that won't change.
8: Back home, the Sydney Swans board has met to determine its sanctions on players involved in the Pullman Hotel scandal. The club says it believes the players are in serious breach of expected club behaviours and standards. The initial penalties are expected to be announced this morning. Any further sanctions or decisions regarding the outcome of the police investigation will take place after that process is complete. Briefly overseas again, a trial against social media giant Meta is underway in the US, where a group of states argue the parent company of Facebook and Instagram violated child privacy laws, and Australia's Financial Crimes Agency has referred hundreds of mortgage brokers, lawyers, accountants and risky companies to police and the corporate regulator, issuing a warning about fraudulently obtained mortgages. The Warriors are hopeful halfback Luke Metcalf will be fit to return from a hamstring injury during the finals, but he's been ruled out for their remaining three regular games. In cricket, Matt Renshaw has been called into the Test squad for the second match against Bangladesh at the expense of dropped opener Jake Weatherald. And the Kookaburras have marked Australia's 100th Hockey World Cup match with a hard-fought 1-0 victory over Spain. A late Blake Govers penalty stroke the difference. The Kookaburras now turn their attention to South Africa on Thursday. That's the latest from the Capital Radio Newsroom.
11: Continuing with GNFM local news, thanks to John Douglas Priceline Pharmacy, I'm Caitlin Lewis. 732 people across New South Wales have been arrested as part of a domestic violence operation across the state. One offender of note was in Goulburn, with officers attached to the Southern Region Domestic Violence High Risk Offender Team arresting a 33-year-old man on an outstanding ACT arrest warrant for domestic violence-related offences. The 33-year-old was taken to Goulburn Police Station, where the warrant was executed. He was refused bail and appeared before Bail Division Local Court 3 on August 16 for extradition to the ACT. The Upper Lachlan Shire Council is advising locals that applications for funding via the Biala Wind Farm Community Fund are now open until October 9. The fund aims to support local initiatives that benefit the Shire via projects and initiatives proposed by members of the public. Applications are being sought for projects that are run through registered not-for-profit organisations located within 20 kilometres of a wind turbine. Application forms and more information can be found on the council's website. A draft Upper Lachlan Shire housing strategy has found the region will need more than 1,000 new homes in the next 20 years to keep up with population forecasts. The strategy, currently on public exhibition, found the population is set to grow by 1,200 over the next 20 years, meaning around 1,044 new homes are needed. And the Goulburn Model Expo is coming back later this month thanks to the Georges River Model Railway Club. The expo is coming to Veolia Arena on August 29 and 30, with all of the event's proceeds going to the Kids with Cancer Foundation. Checking sport now and looking at the Goulburn Soldiers Club results from the weekend. In the 12-hole competition, Ken Ray scored 28 points ahead of Lindsay Sargent, 26, Ian Baxter, 24, Phil Heath, 24, Alan McDonald, 23, Scott Berg, 23, and Jeff Edwards finishing the rundown with 23. The annual Kevin Allen Consistency Competition starts Wednesday, September 2 from 12 p.m. thanks to Val Allen for her sponsorship of the event. That's the latest GNFM local news. 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I'm Caitlin Lewis.
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11: 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Cheapest diesel is at the Arco Energy on Lagoon Street, with 1 litre selling at $2.33.
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0: Partly cloudy and 18 today. Tomorrow showers increasing 17. Friday a few showers 15. And Saturday mostly sunny and 15. Goulburn on top of 18 today, currently 7. Crookwell on top of 16, currently 7. Canberra on top of 18, currently 5. 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

The Classic DNFM is the Classic Breakfast thanks to Goulwyn Country Motors and the new home of Geely here in Goulwyn. Huey Lewis in the news and stuck with you. It's 12 past six and you're stuck with me. But don't worry, we've got plenty of great stuff to keep you going between now and 9 o'clock this morning. And right now, we've got your chance to be part of it as we check out this morning's Morning Queue. Now, today is World Photography Day. What's the best photo that you've ever taken? And it could be a photo of a family together, maybe a great moment together on a very special day, or maybe you've taken some photos of landscapes and all kinds of things, and maybe you're a real photographer. Let me know, what's the best photo you've taken as we celebrate World Photography Day today? 4822 1368, or go to our DNFM Facebook page. It's

Forever Classic DNFM. It is the Classic Breakfast thanks to Goulburn Country Martyrs, Billy Joel and The Longest Time. It's 16 past six. Well, the Sydney Swans seem to be the main part of the headlines again today. And the Sydney Swans themselves have confirmed the players involved in the alleged sexual assault at the Melbourne hotel are in serious breach of the club's behaviour and standards, and that firm action will be taken. And whether that means missing all of the finals or maybe just a couple of weeks or even a week, we'll find out later on today, I suppose. The AFL club has also revealed all interviews with the individuals have been concluded, with sanctions and penalties to be decided upon this evening. And it'll be reported, well, it has been reported, Isaac Heaney, Chad Warner, James Jordan and Riley Bice were questioned by police over the alleged assault. At the same time, the manager for a fifth player denied his client had spoken to authorities. No arrests had been made or any charges laid, with the exact circumstances of the incident still to be determined. So we've just got to wait and find out as time goes by just what exactly has happened, first of all, and whether it is true or not, and take it from there. But I certainly wouldn't want to be a Sydney Swans supporter at the moment, who are having a fantastic year in second spot. The only team that was on top of them was the Dockers, who've beaten just about everyone this year. But they were right to possibly be grand final. Well, not necessarily favourites in the grand final. I think the Dockers would have to be the favourites at the moment.

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0: Forever Classic GNFM, it's 23 past 6, partly cloudy and 18 today. Tomorrow, showers increasing 17. Friday, a few showers 15. And Saturday, mostly sunny 15. Goulburn at the top of 18 today, currently 6. Crookwell at the top of 16, currently 6. Canberra at the top of 18. At the moment on 4 degrees, 23 past 6. Forever Classic GNFM.

0: 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It's the classic breakfast thanks to Goulburn Country Motors and Cold Chiseled Cheap Wine. Hey, we've got another great Aussie act a little later on this morning. Jade Hurley is going to be joining me at around 7.45 to talk about his Father's Day show, which is happening at the Goulburn Workers Club. After 6.30, a story about a council's AI lifeguard that may have breached the law.
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2: Hume Highway looking clear in both directions, passing through Goulburn. Your travel time from the Goulburn CBD to the Mossvale CBD is bang on 50 minutes. Sydney Road is all clear in either direction from the Hume Highway turn off to Reynolds Street and Burke Street, and light traffic in between Bradley Street and Clinton Street. Census night was Tuesday the 11th of August. There's still time to complete in the census. Every answer matters, authorised by the Australian Bureau of Statistics, Canberra. It's Jace Flaxman with the latest traffic on Forever Classic GNFM 107.7.
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10: From the Capital Radio Newsroom, good morning. I'm James Wybrow. The opposition claims Labor's gambling reforms are stronger after pushing for changes to the legislation. The federal government has finalised negotiations with the coalition to pass its bill. People will be able to opt out of online betting ads, there will be limits on inducements, and gambling ads will be restricted on television and radio. Shadow Communications Minister Sarah Henderson says the changes strike the right balance.
11: The coalition has secured sensible amendments to Labor's flawed gambling reform bill, including in better protecting children, in better protecting the most vulnerable Australians.
10: Meanwhile, legislation to overhaul the National Disability Insurance Scheme has now passed through the Senate. The changes will see tens of thousands of people kicked off the scheme as part of efforts to curb the soaring costs. The federal government says the changes will also do more to crack down on fraud. Overseas, the UK is standing firm on British support for Ukraine in the face of a fresh warning from Moscow. Russia has warned of consequences after accusing the UK of deliberately escalating the crisis following confirmation British-made drones had been used in recent Ukrainian strikes. British Prime Minister Andy Burnham says they are committed to providing support to Ukraine so they can defend themselves.
12: And that's been the British position all the way through this conflict by previous prime ministers. It remains the case with me. We are not fair weather friends. We will be there in Ukraine's hour of need and that won't change.
10: Back home, the Sydney Swans board has met to determine its sanctions on players involved in the Pullman Hotel scandal. The club says it believes the players are in serious breach of expected club behaviours and standards. The initial penalties are expected to be announced this morning. Any further sanctions or decisions regarding the outcome of the police investigation will take place after that process is complete. Briefly overseas again, a trial against social media giant Meta is underway in the US, where a group of states argue the parent company of Facebook and Instagram violated child privacy laws, and Australia's Financial Crimes Agency has referred hundreds of mortgage brokers, lawyers, accountants and risky companies to police and the corporate regulator, issuing a warning about fraudulently obtained mortgages. The Warriors are hopeful halfback Luke Metcalf will be fit to return from a hamstring injury during the finals, but he's been ruled out for their remaining three regular games. In cricket, Matt Renshaw has been called into the Test squad for the second match against Bangladesh at the expense of dropped opener Jake Weatherald. And the Kookaburras have marked Australia's 100th Hockey World Cup match with a hard-fought 1-0 victory over Spain. A late Blake Govers penalty stroke the difference. The Kookaburras now turn their attention to South Africa on Thursday. That's the latest from the Capital Radio Newsroom.
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14: 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Cheapest diesel is at the Arco Energy on Lagoon Street, with 1 litre selling at $2.33.
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0: Partly cloudy and 18 today. Tomorrow showers increasing 17. Friday a few showers 15. And Saturday mostly sunny and 15. Goulburn a top of 18, currently 6. Crookwell a top of 16, currently 6. Canberra expecting 18, at the moment on 4. 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

of Classic DNFM. It's the Classic Breakfast thanks to Goulburn Country Motors, who now are the new dealers of Geely, and definitely worth going up and checking them out for all the latest stuff on Geely throughout this week, and maybe even take a test drive. The Pretenders there and Brass in Pocket. It's 22 to 7. Time to check out our morning queue for this morning. Today is World Photography Day. What's the best photo you've ever taken is the question this morning. Jody says, I love taking photos of sunrises and sunsets at beaches and got a great collection at home. Sounds fantastic. Yeah, I love a great photo of a really good sunset or a sunrise, particularly over a beach or water. Josh says, I enjoy taking photos of old buildings around Australia, and Goulburn was certainly a great place to start. You're not wrong there. So many great buildings and so much history just in this area alone. And Shay says, I've got some great photos of various birds, from magpies, kookaburras, cockatoos and even seagulls. It was just something I took up once and, started taking more and now have a big collection. Well done. What photos do you like taking, and what's one of the best photos that you've ever taken? Let me know. 4822 1368 as we celebrate World Photography Day. It's 21 to 7, Forever Classic, GNFM.

0: Joan FM, it's 18 to 7. It's the classic breakfast thanks to Golan Country Motors, Paul Kelly and Dumb Things. Hey, the groundbreaking trial of an AI lifeguard at the Sydney Council's pools could be breaching New South Wales surveillance laws, according to a legal expert. Avanish Singh from the Asta Legal said the Liverpool City Council's use of cameras and AI to monitor swimmers may be in breach of the Surveillance Device Act 2007. The Western Sydney Council said the kit is being used at the Whitlam Leisure Centre to alert lifeguards when a swimmer's in trouble. A similar tech was trialled by the City of Newcastle last year and by lifesavers at beaches in South Australia. And I suppose if they're going to save a life, then they're definitely worth having in there. But I suppose you've also got to look on the other side of it, that who is looking at this? And, of course, well, being at a pool where a lot of people don't have a lot on, it could be cause for concern. And so I can see where the problem is, but I can also see that they're trying to prevent any trouble or drowning from happening. So, yeah, it's kind of one of those situations, isn't it? Hopefully they can work it out with each other, but, well, if they can, I'd imagine there'd be more of these going up over the place, but I can imagine the same problem's going to happen with every council that puts them up. Forever Classic, GNFN, is 16 to 7.
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0: 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It's the Classic Breakfast thanks to Goulburn Country Motors. Partly cloudy and 18 today. Tomorrow showers increasing 17. A few showers and 15 Friday and Saturday, mostly sunny and 15. Goulburn on top of 18 today, currently 5. Crookwell on top of 16, currently 5. And Canberra on top of 18, currently 4 degrees. 12 to 7, Forever Classic DNFM.

0: Got a classic DNFM. It is the classic breakfast thanks to Golan Country Martyrs. After seven, we're going to play Dead or Alive. I'm going to give you two categories to pick from, and you can pick your favourite category, and then I'll give you a famous person, and you've got to tell me whether they're dead or alive. Now, you've got a 50-50 chance of getting the right answer, which means you have a great chance of winning a $50 gift voucher from Golan Soldiers Club that we've got up for grabs every morning. 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
2: Roadworks happening today on Lansdowne Street in Goulburn. It's all looking clear in both directions of Auburn Street between Bradley Street and Clinton Street. Your current travel time from Goulburn to Collective via the Federal Highway is about 25 minutes and Goulburn to Eagle Hawk via the Federal is 48 minutes. 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
11: From the Capital Radio Newsroom, good morning, I'm James Wybrow. The first penalties for Sydney Swans players linked to an incident in Melbourne are expected to be announced this morning. Eddie Summerfield has the details.
12: The Swans board met in Sydney last night after agreeing on initial sanctions and penalties. In a statement, the club says players involved are in serious breach of expected club behaviour and standards. The club has interviewed all players involved in the incident at the Pullman Hotel in the early hours of Monday morning. At the centre of the scandal, Isaac Heaney, Chad Warner, James Jordan and Riley Bias. These penalties will be separate to the outcome of the ongoing police investigation. Eddie Summerfield, Melbourne.
11: Overseas, social media giant Meta is on trial in the United States over claims it deliberately designed its platforms to be addictive to young people. A coalition of states is seeking billions of dollars from the company. Former Florida Senator Dave Arenberg has told Today it could reshape how Facebook and Instagram operate.
13: If Meta loses here, they've already lost previously in court. This will be a cascade of other lawsuits coming because the states have said that they're going to seek damages approaching $200 billion. That's just for the consumer protection violations alone.
11: Back home, unions are pushing for the standard rental lease in Australia to be doubled to 2 years. It's one of several proposals in the ACTU's new housing plan, which will be handed to the federal government today. President Michelle O'Neill says increasing the minimum lease would provide greater housing security.
14: Well, around the country at the moment, minimum rental periods vary between 6 months and 1 year. Often people are forced to move frequently as soon as their lease is up.
11: Also making news, the search for teenage hiker Lily Hooper, who is missing in the state's Southern Highlands, is entering its eighth day. And lawyers for mushroom murderer Erin Patterson will front Victoria's highest court in a bid to overturn her convictions. The Warriors are questioning calls for them to shift a home final to the larger capacity Eden Park. With New Zealand gripped by Waz fever, there are fears thousands of fans will be locked out if the NRL schedules a final at Go Media Stadium. But speaking on Sports Today, Warriors CEO Cameron George said a venue change doesn't add up.
15: I genuinely feel like we've missed a chance here for the game in New Zealand. We could have had 5 million people watching the Warriors.
11: In AFL, Essendon won't name its next coach until next week. President Andrew Welsh has reportedly been overseas, while the Herald Sun is reporting this morning that the board could be spilled if James Hurd isn't appointed as coach. In soccer, Sydney FC has moved into the semi-finals of the Australian Cup with a 1-0 win over the Southern District Raiders. An Australian pop star and former international swimmer Cody Simpson has been chosen to sing the national anthem at the NFL game at the MCG next month. That's the latest from the Capital Radio Newsroom.
5: Continuing with GNFM local news, thanks to John Douglas, Priceline Pharmacy. I'm Caitlin Lewis. The Goulburn District's branch of the Sporting Shooters Association of Australia have expressed their concerns with the news of a compulsory firearms buyback scheme across the state. Announced on Sunday, the scheme, in partnership with the federal government, is expected to recover as many as 270,000 firearms from November. President of the Goulburn branch, Bill Irvine, told GNFM the scheme is unfair for people who are doing the right thing.
16: We have a whole bunch of people who do the right thing, and we are getting extra scrutiny, we're getting extra opprobrium put on us by the government. We're virtually treated as terrorists in waiting, despite the fact that we're the safest group in the community.
5: A 9-year-old girl has died after a motocross crash north Tarawga earlier this month. As reported by the Goulburn Post, emergency services were called to a motorbike park at Gerong at noon on Saturday, August 8, following reports of a crash involving two motorcycles. Paramedics treated the girl for serious head injuries before she was flown to Westmead Hospital in a critical condition, but police were informed that the girl passed away on August 12. A report will be prepared for the coroner. And Goulburn will be well represented in the 2026 Kookaburras squad. Joining the daily training environment program is midfielder Dylan Downey, who made his debut in February of this year against India. Local Michaela Jones has also been called up to the Hockey Roos World Cup squad. The former Ajax Colts Soldiers player made her debut earlier this year against Ireland. Checking sport now, mixed results for the Goulburn City Bulldogs over the weekend with some great wins and some not so great losses. Starting with the Canberra Raiders Cup game on Saturday against the Tuggeranong Bush Rangers, the Dogs needed to pull off a win to stay in contention for the semi-finals, coming away with a hard-fought 22-20 win. Over in the reserve grade game, they went down to the Bush Rangers 32-0 and the league tag team got up 20-6.
17: And Canberra Raiders veteran Josh Papali'i has announced he'll retire at the end of the season. Papali'i hangs up the boots as the most capped Raiders player of all time. That's the latest GNFM local news. 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I'm Caitlin Lewis.
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17: The cheapest unleaded 91 in Goulburn is at the Metro on Braidwood Road, selling at $1.93 a litre. Cheapest diesel is at the Arco Energy on Lagoon Street, with 1 litre selling at $2.33.
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0: Partly cloudy and 18 today. Tomorrow, showers increasing and 17. Friday, a few showers and 15. And Saturday, mostly sunny and 15. Goulburn at top of 18 today, currently 4. Crookwell at top of 16, currently 4. Canberra at top of 18, currently 4. 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

FM. It's the Classic Breakfast, 11 past 7, thanks to Goulburn Country Motors, home of Toyota, Nissan, Suzuki, MG and now Geely. It's 11 past 7. Thanks to Goulburn Soldiers, your home for live sport from footy to cricket, racing to rugby. Catch it all on the biggest sports lounge. See you at the Soldiers. Okay, now this is how it works. I've got two categories you can pick from. And then once you pick a category, I get a famous person from that category and you've got to tell me whether they're dead or alive. If you give me the right answer, you win a $50 gift voucher from Goulburn Soldiers Club. Now you can pick from either music or Australian politics this morning, okay? Music or Australian politics. Call me now, 4822 1368 to give it a go.

0: Thanks to Golden Soldiers, your home for live sport from footy to cricket, racing to rugby. Catch it all on the biggest sports lounge and see you at the Soldiers. It's 7:15. All right, who have I got on the line? Okay, we have got a couple of categories here, and you've got to pick a category, either music or Australian politics, and then I'll read out someone from one of those categories, and you've got to tell me whether they're still with us or maybe not. Right, which one, music or Australian politics?
1: Let's go with music.
0: Music? All yeah. Right. Okay, and the musician I've got out is John Fogerty. The lead singer of Creedence Clearwater Revival, is he dead or alive?
1: I think he's dead.
0: Oh, unfortunately, he's still... Well, unfortunately for him, he's still alive. And he's 81 years old, so he's getting up there. But, yeah, born back in 1945. And his brother, sadly, who was the guitarist of the band, he died at a young age back in the 90s of a brain hemorrhage, unfortunately. But John Fogerty, he's still rocking, and in fact I think he toured last year, and so he's still doing well. But never mind, we can't do it all the time, but thanks for giving it a go.
1: Okay, thank you.
0: All right, have a great day.
1: You too. Bye.
0: You too. Bye. And thanks to Golden Soldiers Club, your chance to win a $50 voucher again tomorrow morning. And, of course, your home for live sport from footy to cricket, racing to rugby. Catch it all on the biggest sports lounge. And they're not wrong when they say biggest sports lounge. Have you seen it? It's huge. See you at the Soldiers. 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
5: Forever Classic DNFM, it's 21 past 7, partly cloudy and 18 today. Tomorrow showers increasing 17. Friday a few showers 15 and Saturday mostly sunny and 15. Goulburn a top of 18 today, currently 4. Crookwell a top of 16, currently 4. Canberra a top of 18, currently 4 degrees. 21 past 7, Forever Classic DNFM.

0: Forever Classic DNFM, it's the Classic Breakfast thanks to Goulburn Country Motors, which is the new dealer of Geely here in Goulburn. 1927, and that's when I think of you from that fantastic Ish album. 26 past 7, hey, the Goulburn Workers Club has got a great Father's Day coming up on Sunday the 6th of September at 2 p.m. It's Dade Hurley and Rodney Vincent together. And don't miss it, tickets are selling fast. And I've got some good news. I'm catching up with Dade Hurley just after 7:30. We'll have an interesting chat about how he got his name, Jade. No, that's not his real name. And, of course, his close relationship with Johnny O'Keefe back in the early days. And, all coming up after 7:30. And we'll speak to him a little bit more later on this morning, too, about another interesting story.
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2: The Hume Highway is moving well through Goulburn in either direction. No hold-ups from the big roundabout of Hume Street to the turn-off of Sydney Road. Sydney Road is looking good in both directions from the highway turn-off into Reynolds Street. Checking your travel times from Goulburn to Yass in just under 1 hour via the Hume Highway. 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I'm Jace Flaxman with latest traffic on Forever Classic GNFM 107.7.
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11: From the Capital Radio Newsroom, good morning. I'm James Wybrow. The first penalties for Sydney Swans players linked to an incident in Melbourne are expected to be announced this morning. Eddie Summerfield has the details.
12: The Swans board met in Sydney last night after agreeing on initial sanctions and penalties. In a statement, the club says players involved are in serious breach of expected club behaviour and standards. The club has interviewed all players involved in the incident at the Pullman Hotel in the early hours of Monday morning. At the centre of the scandal, Isaac Heaney, Chad Warner, James Jordan and Riley Bias. These penalties will be separate to the outcome of the ongoing police investigation. Eddie Summerfield, Melbourne.
11: Overseas, social media giant Meta is on trial in the United States over claims it deliberately designed its platforms to be addictive to young people. A coalition of states is seeking billions of dollars from the company. Former Florida Senator Dave Arenberg has told Today it could reshape how Facebook and Instagram operate.
13: If Meta loses here, they've already lost previously in court. This will be a cascade of other lawsuits coming because the states have said that they're going to seek damages approaching $200 billion. That's just for the consumer protection violations alone.
11: Back home, unions are pushing for the standard rental lease in Australia to be doubled to 2 years. It's one of several proposals in the ACTU's new housing plan, which will be handed to the federal government today. President Michelle O'Neill says increasing the minimum lease would provide greater housing security.
14: Well, around the country at the moment, minimum rental periods vary between 6 months and 1 year. Often people are forced to move frequently as soon as their lease is up.
11: Also making news, the search for teenage hiker Lily Hooper, who is missing in the state's Southern Highlands, is entering its eighth day. And lawyers for mushroom murderer Erin Patterson will front Victoria's highest court in a bid to overturn her convictions. The Warriors are questioning calls for them to shift a home final to the larger capacity Eden Park. With New Zealand gripped by Waz fever, there are fears thousands of fans will be locked out if the NRL schedules a final at Go Media Stadium. But speaking on Sports Today, Warriors CEO Cameron George said a venue change doesn't add up.
15: I genuinely feel like we've missed a chance here for the game in New Zealand. We could have had 5 million people watching the Warriors.
11: In AFL, Essendon won't name its next coach until next week. President Andrew Welsh has reportedly been overseas, while the Herald Sun is reporting this morning that the board could be spilled if James Hurd isn't appointed as coach. In soccer, Sydney FC has moved into the semi-finals of the Australian Cup with a 1-0 win over the Southern District Raiders, and Australian pop star and former international swimmer Cody Simpson has been chosen to sing the national anthem at the NFL game at the MCG next month. That's the latest from the Capital Radio Newsroom.
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17: 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Cheapest diesel is at the Arco Energy on Lagoon Street, with 1 litre selling at $2.33.
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0: Partly cloudy and 18 today. Tomorrow showers increasing 17. Friday a few showers 15. And Saturday mostly sunny and 15. Goulburn on top of 18 today, currently 4. Crookwell on top of 16, currently 4. And Canberra on top of 18. At the moment, 4 degrees.
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0: Classic DNFM, it's 23 to 8. The Classic Breakfast thanks to Goulwyn Country Motors, the home of Toyota, Nissan, Suzuki, MG, and of course now Geely. Drive away with your local team you know and trust, and come take a test drive today. All right, it's time to do the morning queue for this morning, and the World Photography Day is happening today, and I want to know your favourite photo that you've ever taken, okay? What's the best photo that you've ever taken? Glenna says, one of my adorable hubby with Lake Louise, Canada, and the snow and capped mountains in the background. Wonderful memories. Yes, I could imagine it would be. Wayne says, old farm shed on the property out near Hilston. Yeah, that sounds like a great photo. Robert, the lake of a cradle mountain on a perfectly clear day. And you've actually given me a picture of it. It looks fantastic. And David says, a picture of the tall ships on the Sydney Harbour. Yeah, that would make a fantastic photo. What about you? What's the best photo you've ever taken? Let me know as we celebrate World Photography Day. And in just a moment, we're going to celebrate one of Australia's best rockers, Jade Hurley, who's going to join me for a bit of a chat after this.
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0: With me, I've got somebody who doesn't really need an introduction, Jade Hurley, who is, I'm glad to say, coming to Goulburn on Father's Day with Rodney Vincent for one great show. Jade, good morning.
2: Hey, Craig, lovely to talk to you, mate. And, yeah, coming down there and again to the Workers' Club and for Father's Day. Hey, folks, if you're not doing anything with Daddy or Granddaddy on that day, bring him along. 2 o'clock in the afternoon show on Sunday, the 6th of September, which is Father's Day, as you say, Craig.
0: It certainly is, and what a great Father's Day to come along and enjoy some great country and rock and roll with not only you, but Rodney Vincent.
2: Yeah, my crazy mate. He tells funny stories and all those dad jokes and all that sort of thing and sings some rock and roll stuff as well. It's just a good fun show, Craig, and that's what it's all about. It's a good fun show for the whole family, matey.
0: Yeah, and that's what you've all been about for many years now. And, of course, you were given your name, Jade, by Johnny O'Keefe, weren't you? Because your original name's John.
2: I was booked to do 6 o'clock rock after Johnny O'Keefe discovered me drunk as a skunk in the Alloa Hotel in Sydney.
0: Really? Never.
2: Yeah. Well, there was a talent quest on there, Craig, and my bodging, I was only 14 years of age.
0: Wow.
2: I was there with my bodgy and widgy mates. We sneaked into the beer garden of the Yellow Eye Hotel, and there happened to be a talent quest on.
0: Yeah.
2: And because I could play the piano and sing all the Buddy Holly and Elvis Presley songs and Eddie Cochran songs, all those sorts of things, they entered me in the talent quest. And we're drinking schooners of beer, and in those days, you had to be 21 years of age or over to be on licensed premises. Here I was, 14, with my bodgy and widgy mates, drunk as a skunk after having 3 or 4 schooners of beer. The talent quest bloke yelled out, the next contestant is Johnny Hurley. My mates threw me up on the stage and old upright piano there, and I sang the big hit record of the day and jumped all over the piano and said, come on over, baby, whole lot of shaking going on, the big Jerry Lee Lewis hit of the day. And lo and behold, won the talent quest. Would you believe what the first prize was, Craig?
0: What was the first prize?
2: A brand new 10-shilling note in those days and another schooner of beer, which
0: another schooner of beer.
2: Like a hole in the head.
0: I can imagine.
2: But Johnny was going past the pub after doing a show the night before in Wollongong, and he just happened to see this young kid up there jumping all over the piano, and lo and behold, I ended up at his place the next day and around his piano singing all the latest rock and roll and country songs and all of that sort of thing. And 2 weeks later, he put me on 6 o'clock rock. He came into my dressing room, and he said, "Look, son," he said, "everybody needs a, you need to be something special."
0: Right.
2: He had the Kiss curls, and Col Joy used to throw his arms around in a circle on the guitar, and it was Lucky Star with his star guitar, and
0: yeah.
2: Gimmick. That's what he said. Everyone needs a gimmick. And he said, "Not only that, Johnny Hurley doesn't sound too, it's not a good rock and roll name." I thought, "Oh, that's good." That's coming from Johnny O'Keefe.
0: Yeah, exactly. Yeah, he should talk.
2: So he said, "Come with me." So he took me down to the wardrobe department. There was a lady in there, the wardrobe mistress, and he said, "You need a gimmick. This kid needs a gimmick. Have you got a pair of gloves that'll fit this kid?" The only pair of gloves that she had, Craig, was a dirty old green pair with diamantes and sequins all over them. Really? I said, "Oh, I can't wear them. People will think I'm an horse's all." So then anyway, he said, "Put them on." So I put them on. Because everything Johnny O'Keefe said, you did.
0: Yeah, of course, yeah.
2: So
0: he's the king.
2: I put them on, and I said, "There you go, they're too big." And he said, "Take them off." So I took them off, and he said to the wardrobe mistress, "Give us a pair of scissors, will you, please?" And so she gave him a pair of scissors, and then he cut the fingers out. And he said, "Now put them on. Now you'll be able to play the piano." And then he said, "What colour are these to the wardrobe mistress?" And she said, "They're sort of a jade green colour." And he said, Jade Hurley. "There's your new name, son, and there's your gimmick, playing the piano with the green gloves on."
0: Wow, and the rest is history. That's great. What a great...
2: Then along came the Mike Wall shows and all of those many, many years later.
0: Yes, well, that's where I remember you from because my parents used to watch that quite often on a regular basis, and you'd always be on there as a regular guest.
2: Well, it was an amazing thing because being on Monday to Friday, 12 o'clock to 1:30 in the afternoon, half the people, particularly in country towns, they go home for lunch.
0: Yep.
2: And watch three quarters of the Mike Wall show and all of that sort of thing. So that was just an amazing show. And, of course, Jeff Harvey all the personalities, Dr. James Wright and Jeannie Little that Mike developed. And of course, they're all gone now. I shouldn't say that too early because I'm still around.
0: Well, you certainly are and still well and truly gone. The Mike Wall show, with that, you all of a sudden you were in the clubs everywhere, and that no doubt helped.
2: It was amazing. Yeah. Right? It was amazing because Mike came in the dressing room one day and he said, "You know what we should do? We should make a deal with Festival Records," which was the only Australian record company in those days.
0: Yeah,
2: and we should record a 12-inch LP, which they were in those days.
0: Yeah, they
2: record
0: were.
2: Record a 12-inch album and. Live off the show. So we went and saw the festival and they were over the moon. So we did all that. And of course, the first day when the album was released, and I was doing a couple of songs off the album on the show, and he held the cover up, and 25,000 copies walked out the door in the next couple of days.
0: Wow.
2: That's amazing.
0: Yeah, that's amazing.
2: And of course, that album's sold nearly a million copies now. And
0: yeah, that's
2: still
0: unbelievable.
2: Still sells to this day. It's just still available on the website and everything like that, along with a lot of other albums off the show, like Jade Hurley Solid Gold and all those sorts of things, which in their day were just incredible selling albums.
0: Oh, they certainly were. I'm chatting with Jade Hurley, who will be in Goulburn for Father's Day at the Goulburn Workers Club. It's a 2 p.m. show, so come and enjoy Jade Hurley and Rodney Vincent on Sunday, the 6th of September. It's going to be a great show, and you go to goulburnworkersclub.com.au events page to purchase your tickets, and we'll have a chat to him with another amazing story that he's got for us a bit after 8:30. 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
0: 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It's the classic breakfast thanks to Goulburn Country Motors. It's 11 to 8. Partly cloudy and 18 today. Tomorrow, showers increasing in 17. Friday, a few showers in 15. And Saturday, mostly sunny in 15. Goulburn on top of 18 today, currently 6. Crookwell on top of 16, currently 6. Canberra expecting 18 at the moment on 5 degrees. It's 10 to 8. Forever classic, Darren and Tam.

0: Carpal One Golden, and it's the 19th of August, and a big happy 9th birthday to Lilith Wilson. Have the best of days and lots of love from all the family. 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And you'll both go on the tour for $25 on Friday. Thanks to Carpal One Golden. If you'd like to get a name on the birthday book, just go to gnfm.com.au.
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2: Traffic coming off the highway onto Sydney Street, looking well as you make your way into Goulburn. Only a light bit of congestion at the intersection of Union Street near the radio station. Getting through town, not much traffic in both directions of Bourke Street or Auburn Street, in either direction between Goldsmith Street and Clinton Street. Census night was Tuesday, the 11th of August. There's still time to complete. In the census, every answer matters, authorised by the Australian Bureau of Statistics, Canberra. I'm Jace Flaxman, the latest traffic on Forever Classic, GNFM 107.7.
3: G'day, Goulburn. Warren Brown the cartoonist here. 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You can book on the GPAC website Saturday, 22nd of August. 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
10: From the Capital Radio Newsroom, good morning. I'm James Wybrow. The New South Wales Premier says the gun buyback is not about stigmatising law-abiding gun owners. Many farmers are expressing their anger about the joint federal and state scheme, which has been launched as part of the response to the Bondi Beach terrorist attack, saying it will interfere with their ability to control pests and unfairly targets those doing the right thing. Chris Minns says the measure is about reducing the number of weapons in the community.
11: There is a restriction of 4 firearms per licence holder for people that live in the city. But for people that live on farms and use it for agriculture, the number is 10. So if there's a husband and wife on the farm, it's 20 per household.
10: In other news, unions want a new national tenancy standard of 2 years to give renters greater stability. The proposal is part of the ACTU's latest housing plan to be put to the federal government today. President Michelle O'Neill says they're also calling for 1 in 10 new homes built in Australia to be set aside as public housing.
12: Two things we're looking for. We want to see strong rights for renters,
7: and a substantial increase in public housing.
12: The Sydney Swans are expected to announce sanctions on several players linked to an incident in Melbourne. The club believes the players are in serious breach of expected behaviours and standards. The Swans say any action taken will be independent of the police investigation into an alleged sexual assault. An additional lane will be added to the Greater Western Highway at Victoria Pass as part of the rebuild of the key route. The federal government has committed $100 million to the overall project, matching the state government's spending. The rebuild is expected to be completed in the second quarter of next year. And sweeping cuts to the National Disability Insurance Scheme could become law as early as next week. The federal government's bill aimed at reining in the scheme has passed the Senate. The overhaul is expected to save $38 billion by the end of the decade. The search for Australia's long-term opening batting partnership continues, with selectors pulling the pin on Jake Weatherald's time at the top. He's been dropped after scores of 23-0 in the loss to Bangladesh in Darwin, replaced by Matthew Renshaw for the second test in Mackay on Saturday. Former test player Mark Waugh has told Sports Today it could be the last we see of Weatherald in the baggy green.
13: I don't think he'll come back from this. He just didn't make the most of his opportunities, and when you do that, you open yourself up to, you know, losing your spot in the team, and the selectors have bitten the bullet.
12: In NRL, James Tedesco has been named to return for the Sydney Roosters after a couple of weeks out with injury. He'll be back at fullback for the Chooks in Sunday afternoon's game against the West Tigers at Allianz Stadium. Superstars Latrell Mitchell and Tom Trbojevic will also be returning this week. And the Kookaburras have beaten Spain 1-0 at the Men's Hockey World Cup. That's the latest from the Capital Radio Newsroom.
14: Continuing with GNFM local news, thanks to John Douglas Priceline Pharmacy, I'm Caitlin Lewis. A Goulburn man has been nabbed by police as part of Operation Amarok, looking into domestic and family violence offenders. Officers attached to Southern Region Domestic Violence High-Risk Offender Team arrested a 33-year-old man on an outstanding ACT arrest warrant for domestic violence-related offences. The 33-year-old was taken to Goulburn Police Station, where the warrant was executed. He was refused bail and appeared before Bail Division Local Court 3 on Sunday, August 16, for extradition to the ACT. Local sporting shooters, farmers and gun sellers have criticised the New South Wales firearm buyback scheme, saying it's punishing the people who do the right thing. The scheme is expected to recover as many as 270,000 firearms from November. President of the Sporting Association Goulburn District Branch, Bill Irvine, says the compensation of $1,000 per firearm is not good enough.
15: A good centrefire rifle tends to cost something of the order of $2,000, and they're saying, oh, we're going to give you $1,000 for it. That's totally unfair, and you know, constitutionally, if government takes property from people, it's supposed to be compensated on just terms, and giving half its value is hardly just terms.
14: And the Upper Lachlan Shire will need over 1,200 new homes over the next 20 years to meet expected population demands, according to the draft housing strategy. The strategy, which is currently on public exhibition, found 35% of the homes will need to be in or around Crookwell, 20% in Gunning and 15% in Collector and Taralga. The housing strategy and associated development control plan are on public exhibition until 5 p.m. August 26. Checking sport on Sunday, August 17, the RSL Social Golf Club played a two-person Ambrose event at the Goulburn Golf Club. The winners were Corey Manning and Blake Butts, 57.25 net. Runners-up were Wayne Murdoch and Glenn Swanson, 57.75 net. They were followed by Gavin Raveny and Ian Toole on 62.5 net. That's the latest GNFM local news. If you have a local news lead, go to gnfm.com.au and click local news. I'm Caitlin Lewis.
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14: The cheapest unleaded 91 in Goulburn is at the Metro on Braidwood Road, selling at $1.93 a litre. Cheapest diesel is at the Arco Energy on Lagoon Street, with 1 litre selling at $2.33.
17: On GNFM, live from Mount Selwyn Snow Resort, the latest snow and ski conditions. This is Budgie Baker. Day's going to start fine. It's quite mild and that wind is starting to pick up. The forecast is for some inclement weather later on in the day. So on just new chum chair spinning for the skiers and boarders today. Charlotte Pass, Guthrie's double chair, still skiing pretty well as the Cosy triple chair is. It will get you to some nice long runs back to the village. Pulpit, T-Bar and Basin Palmer okay. 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
0: Partly cloudy and 18 today. Showers increasing in 17 tomorrow. Friday, a few showers in 15. Saturday, mostly sunny in 15. Goulburn on top of 18 today, currently 8. Crookwell on top of 16, currently 8. And Canberra expecting 18 at the moment, 7 degrees.
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0: It's 11 past 8. We've got $1,040 up for grabs this morning. Three voices remain. Five clues. One's controversial and from the UK. One's an action star. And one has more than 100 movies and no longer alive. All right, have a listen. All right, if you think you know those voices, call me and your chance to, well, get the remainder of the voices and then the three that we already have, and they were Sean Hayes, Gillian Anderson and Kaylee Cuoco in no particular order, but if you can get them all in order, the cash jackpot of $1,080 or $1,040 is all yours. Let's not jump the gun just yet. It's GNFM Celebrity Voices, thanks to Goulburn Workers Club. 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
2: Yes, it is 16 past 8 and we've got $1,040 up for grabs with three voices remaining. Who have I got here?
3: Here you go, Richard.
2: Hey, Richard, how are you this morning?
3: Good, thanks, mate.
2: Oh, that's good to hear. All right, we'll just play those voices for you. One more time. Who do you think that might be?
3: Okay, let's go with... Piers Morgan.
2: Hang on. Piers Morgan, you said?
3: Yep.
2: Well done. Congratulations. And I think our machine here is so used to not being used, did the wrong one. But well done. You've picked it out. And that means we've only got two voices to go and you've got two goes left. So let's see if we can do it. What's your next one?
3: Samuel Jackson.
2: Okay. No, not that one. One more to go.
3: All right, Dwayne Johnson.
2: No, not him either. But you've got the first one, and that means you've got a gift voucher from Goulburn Workers Club for yourself. So well done.
3: Fantastic, thanks,
2: mate. Not a problem. Just stay on the line, I'll get your details. And we've now got ourselves down to two voices remaining, and that's the action star and the one that's been in more than 100 movies and is no longer alive. Let's just have a listen to those again. One more time. All right, we'll try and work those out this afternoon with Banksy around 20 past four. All thanks to Goulburn Workers Club. Amazing variety of $14 lunch deals every weekday. 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
11: Throwback Classic, DNFM, it's 23 past 8, partly cloudy and 18 today. Tomorrow, showers increasing 17. Friday, a few showers and 15. And Saturday, mostly sunny and 15. Goulburn atop of 18 today, currently 9. Crookwell atop of 16, currently 9. And Canberra atop of 18, currently 8 degrees. 23 past 8, Throwback Classic, DNFM.

0: a classic. Dan Athanas, the classic breakfast, thanks to Goulburn Country Motors. And you can go and check them out today and get a test drive of any of their vehicles from Toyota, Nissan, Suzuki, MG and Geely. Hey, coming up after 8:30, I'll continue my conversation with Jade Hurley. He's doing a special Father's Day show on September 6th at the Goulburn Workers Club. And yeah, just get online at goulburnworkersclub.com.au to get your tickets. And yeah, he's got another amazing story for me coming up just after 8:30. 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
2: The Hume Highway is all clear in all directions, passing by Goulburn. Travel time from the Goulburn CBD to the Mossvale CBD is about 50 minutes. Sydney Road all clear in either direction from the highway turn off to Reynolds Street and Auburn Street, looking clear between Bradley Street and Clinton Street. Census night was Tuesday the 11th of August. There's still time to complete. 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I'm Jace Flaxman with the latest traffic on Forever Classic GNFM 107.7.
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8: From the Capital Radio Newsroom, good morning. I'm James Wybrow. The New South Wales Premier says the gun buyback is not about stigmatising law-abiding gun owners. Many farmers are expressing their anger about the joint federal and state scheme, which has been launched as part of the response to the Bondi Beach terrorist attack, saying it will interfere with their ability to control pests and unfairly targets those doing the right thing. Chris Minns says the measure is about reducing the number of weapons in the community.
9: There is a restriction of 4 firearms per license holder for people that live in the city. But for people that live on farms and use it for agriculture, the number is 10. So if there's a husband and wife on the farm, it's 20 per household.
8: In other news, unions want a new national tenancy standard of 2 years to give renters greater stability. The proposal is part of the ACTU's latest housing plan to be put to the federal government today. President Michelle O'Neill says they're also calling for 1 in 10 new homes built in Australia to be set aside as public housing.
10: Two things we're looking for. We want to see strong rights for renters and a substantial increase in public housing.
8: The Sydney Swans are expected to announce sanctions on several players linked to an incident in Melbourne. The club believes the players are in serious breach of expected behaviours and standards. The Swans say any action taken will be independent of the police investigation into an alleged sexual assault. An additional lane will be added to the Greater Western Highway at Victoria Pass as part of the rebuild of the key route. The federal government has committed $100 million to the overall project, matching the state government's spending. The rebuild is expected to be completed in the second quarter of next year. And sweeping cuts to the National Disability Insurance Scheme could become law as early as next week. The federal government's bill aimed at reining in the scheme has passed the Senate. The overhaul is expected to save $38 billion by the end of the decade. The search for Australia's long-term opening batting partnership continues, with selectors pulling the pin on Jake Weatherald's time at the top. He's been dropped after scores of 23-0 in the loss to Bangladesh in Darwin, replaced by Matthew Renshaw for the second test in Mackay on Saturday. Former test player Mark Waugh has told Sports Today it could be the last we see of Weatherald in the baggy green.
11: I don't think he'll come back from this. He just didn't make the most of his opportunities, and when you do that, you open yourself up to, you know, losing your spot in the team, and the selectors have bitten the bullet.
8: In NRL, James Tedesco has been named to return for the Sydney Roosters after a couple of weeks out with injury. He'll be back at fullback for the Chooks in Sunday afternoon's game against the West Tigers at Allianz Stadium. Superstars Latrell Mitchell and Tom Trbojevic will also be returning this week. And the Kookaburras have beaten Spain 1-0 at the Men's Hockey World Cup. That's the latest from the Capital Radio Newsroom.
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13: The cheapest unleaded 91 in Goulburn is at the Metro on Braidwood Road, selling at $1.93 a litre. Cheapest diesel is at the Arco Energy on Lagoon Street, with 1 litre selling at $2.33.
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14: Partly cloudy and 18 today. Tomorrow showers increasing 17. Friday a few showers 15. And Saturday mostly sunny and 15. Goulburn on top of 18 today, currently 9. Crookwell on top of 16, currently 9. Canberra expecting 18 at the moment, 8 degrees.
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FM. It's the Classic Breakfast, thanks to Goulburn Country Motors, the new dealer of Geely in the area, and you can take one for a test drive today. Blondie there, and Call Me. It's 22 to 9. Time to do the morning queue, and today is World Photography Day, and I want to know, what's your best photo that you've ever taken? Now, Greg says, I used to take a lot of portrait photos, and the best I did that actually made me want to do them in the first place was a photo of my grandfather, and just the look in his eyes said it all. And also, Melissa, I've, taken rather special photos of all my dogs, and, they're all very special. And, I've got a good collection of photos of my dogs all up on the wall. Oh, isn't that great? That's fantastic. Anyhow, thanks for everybody and their memories of their photos throughout the day and being World Photography Day. May you go out there and take some good photos today. After all, it is sunny out there, so you'd probably be able to take some good ones. It's 21 to 9. Up shortly, I'll do part two of my chat with Jade Hurley, Forever Classic, DNFM.

0: Through the classic GNFM, it's the classic breakfast thanks to Goulburn Country Motors. 17 to 9, Richard Markson should have known better. A guy that loves being out in Australia. He was the judge of the Australian Voice over the last couple of years, and he's done a couple of great tours of Australia as well. Just loves the country. All right, it's time to open up the days of the year calendar for today, the 19th of August, and as we've been talking about throughout this morning, it's World Photography Day today. It's also National Aviation Day, National Potato Day, International Orangutan Day, Talk Like Jar Jar Binks Day. Oh, I couldn't think of anything worse. All you have to do is think of yourself as Jamaican. National Soft Ice Cream Day, International Bow Day, National Moving Day in the UK, National Finance Brokers Day, and World Humanitarian Day. All the days being celebrated for the 19th of August. In just a moment, we'll catch up with Jade Hurley one last time. 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
0: The Marulan Country Women's Association would love to welcome you to their next meeting, which is on this morning at 10 a.m. Everyone's invited to come along for a friendly catch-up at the CWA Rooms, 28 George Street in Marulan. New faces are always welcome. Pop in, say hello and enjoy a cuppa and a chat. That's 10 a.m. this morning at 28 George Street in Marulan.
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0: I'm talking to Jade Hurley, who's going to be at the Goulburn Workers Club on Father's Day from 2 p.m. Now, I believe you regularly toured Australia in your motorhome. How was that?
3: I thought to myself, gee, I love going to caravan parks and everything like that. So why don't I buy a motorhome? I'm talking 25 years ago, Craig.
0: Yeah, yeah.
3: And long before anyone ever thought of that. I mean, Slim Dusty used to tour in an old caravan, but that was years and years and years before. And,
0: yeah.
3: But a newfangled motorhome with all the tricks in it, with all the, you know, had a dunny in it and had air conditioning and shower and toilet. It had everything, you know. And I toured for about 25 years until about... Three months ago, we were coming back from a tour of Victoria,
0: right.
3: And I had one of those mini sleeps at the wheel.
0: Oh no!
3: And you know you're driving a motorhome, which is a 5.5 ton truck.
0: Yeah, yeah, it's heavy.
3: And then all of a sudden you wake up and you're heading for a group of trees, and I mean it would have been devastating if I hadn't woken up. And,
0: yeah, luckily.
3: So
0: you did.
3: Straight away I said to Chris Doom, my partner, I said, "No, nope, that's it."
0: Yeah.
3: So, no more motorhome, so we sold the motorhome, and but anyway, it's all still good. The old leg still goes up on the piano. The only thing is, I pray to God sometimes it comes down.
0: Now, tell us a bit about the show itself and what we can expect on Father's Day.
3: It's a fun show, Craig.
0: Yeah.
3: It's a fun show for all the family because there's no smut or anything like that, and so you can bring the kids and the grandkids along. And mainly because of Father's Day, don't forget Dad or Granddad.
0: Yeah.
3: but apart from that, look, it's just a fun show full of all the classic number one hit records, number one country songs, and number one rock and roll songs, like old time rock and roll, and all those sorts of things, rocking all over the world.
0: Yeah.
3: And, you know, even down to the old Jim Reeves classic, "He'll Have to Go," and because I play something on the piano, which is really lovely, and as a dedication to my mum,
0: mm-hmm.
3: who I lost when I was only 14, and
0: oh really,
3: unfortunately,
0: yeah.
3: But as I say, mate, it's just a fun show, and it's as a performer, you know, to be still doing it at this stage of my career and this stage of my life, God. How lucky am I? I mean, you walk out on stage there, the fanfare goes up and the announcement goes out, you know, "Ladies and gentlemen, welcome on stage, Jade Hurley," and people applaud you.
0: Yeah, absolutely. It's great when you can have something that you love so much to do as a living.
3: Absolutely, mate.
0: Yeah.
3: And, so I'm privileged, and And so we just get on with it. And as I say, we're looking forward to Sunday the 6th of September, Goulburn Workers Club.
0: Yep.
3: Once again, our favourite club, 2 p.m. in the afternoon show, Father's Day, folks.
0: And, yep, so it's a great afternoon on Father's Day.
3: Yeah, we'll all have a ball.
0: Absolutely.
3: I guarantee you that.
0: Oh, I can imagine. And, you've always been popular here, so I can imagine it'll be quite a great show. And get your tickets now before they all go, because you've got not only yourself but Rodney Vincent, and as you said, one hell of a show.
3: Yeah, and thanks for having me on your show, Craig. That's lovely of you to
0: oh no, it's
3: the support for Dad's Day and all of that sort of thing.
0: It's great to be able to talk to somebody who was right there from I mean 6 o'clock rock, when you think you're on that at 14, I mean that was such a big show at that time, and Johnny O'Keefe was the king. I mean it must have been
3: Well, they were amazing days, Craig.
0: Yeah.
3: As you say, I mean, Johnny O'Keefe was 6 o'clock, and and they were the old black and white television days.
0: Yeah, absolutely.
3: I mean, think of it in terms of that. God, how long ago is that? And then, of course, on Channel 9, the 9 network all around Australia, you had Brian Henderson and Bandstand.
0: Yeah, of course, yeah, and you were on that as well.
3: God, all of those down through the years. And it's a funny thing, because when you look at all the acknowledgements of bands and all, you know, acts going right through the history of rock and roll and country music in Australia,
0: yeah.
3: Realistically, the people from that era get little recognition and acknowledgement.
0: Yeah, no, that's true. But
3: here in Australia, which I find very sad, because in America, you know, the Willie Nelsons of the day and all of that sort of things, and they're just revered and all of that sort of
0: they
3: thing.
0: They are. The same should happen with...
3: it really hasn't happened.
0: That's unfortunate, isn't it? It should, absolutely.
3: I think that's life. You just grin and bear it and get on with it.
0: Yeah. Well, the great thing is we've still got you rocking and rolling and showing us how it was done all those years
3: Thanks,
0: ago
3: mate.
0: And still doing it well. And hopefully that foot doesn't get stuck on the piano any time.
3: Don't laugh, because every now and again it does. Oh, God, get out. It's a lot of fun, mate.
0: It is, and it sounds like you're still loving it. Hey, Jade, great to have a chat to you, and we can't wait to see you on Father's Day.
3: Thanks, mate. Really much obliged, and thanks for having me. Once again, thanks for having us on your show.
0: Not a problem.
3: See you at the show.
0: Absolutely. 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

Grover Classic, DNFM, it's 7 to 9, partly cloudy and 18 today. Tomorrow, showers increasing 17. Friday, a few showers and 15. And Saturday, mostly sunny and 15. Gold on top of 18 today, currently 11. Crookwell on top of 16, currently 11. Canberra expecting 18 at the moment on 10 degrees. 6 to 9, Grover Classic, DNFM.

the classic D and FM. It's the classic breakfast thanks to Goulburn Country Motors, Homer Toyota, Nissan Suzuki, MG, and now Geely, Ram Jam, and Black Betty. After 9 o'clock, we'll kickstart your workday with another 30-minute music marathon, and we've got some hunters and collectors on the way. Yeah, we will.

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2: The Hume Highway, no hassles in either direction, passing through Goulburn in between the Sydney Road turnoff and the Hume Street on-ramp. Some traffic in Goulburn at the intersection of Union Street and Sydney Road near the radio station. Also some light traffic for Bourke Street in both directions near Bradley Street and Clifford Street. Census night was Tuesday the 11th of August. There's still time to complete in the census every answer matters. Authorised by the Australian Bureau of Statistics, Canberra. I'm Jace Flaxman with the latest traffic on Forever Classic GNFM 107.7.
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7: From the Capital Radio Newsroom, good morning. I'm James Wybrow. The Federal Health Minister is assuring people additional levels of support will be put in place as NDIS spending is curbed. Legislation to overhaul the National Disability Insurance Scheme has passed through the Senate, meaning thousands of people kicked off the scheme to rein in its ballooning cost. Mark Butler has told Today it is about bringing the important scheme back to its original purpose.
8: It was always intended that the NDIS would be there for people with significant permanent disability and that there would be a second tier of supports for people with more low to moderate needs, whether they were children or adults for that matter. And that never happened. So really what we're doing is fixing that gap in the scheme.
7: In other news, mushroom murderer Aaron Patterson's appeal begins today. Criminal lawyer Ruth Parker says there are a number of critical issues with the case.
9: She is arguing that the prosecution should not have been allowed to introduce phone data evidence that they say places her within the location of Death Cat Mushrooms. But then there's also the more controversial issue, which is that the jury were sequestered in the same hotel as police, prosecution and media.
7: Sanctions are expected to be announced for several Sydney Swans players connected to an incident in Melbourne. The club's board met overnight to discuss penalties as it believes the players are in serious breach of expected behaviours and standards. Swans coach Dean Cox wouldn't be drawn on the outcome of the meeting when questioned by reporters.
10: The club will make a statement today, so that's all I can leave it at.
11: So we expect some resolution today, too?
10: The club will make a statement, yeah.
7: Also making news, the state's premier maintains the gun buyback is not about stigmatising law-abiding gun owners. The UK is standing firm on British support for Ukraine in the face of a fresh warning from Moscow, and new figures show students in regional parts of the state are suspended at a higher rate than their city counterparts. Former Test cricketer Mark Waugh believes Test selectors may not be done yet with making changes to the Test 11. Jake Weatherald has been axed for the second Test against Bangladesh in Mackay, replaced by Matt Renshaw. Waugh has told Sports Today Manus Labuschagne could be next on the chopping block.
12: If he gets runs there, he'll go to South Africa. If he doesn't, then once again the selectors will be thinking about moving someone else into that number three spot.
7: In the NRL, the Warriors are hopeful halfback Luke Metcalf will be fit to return from his hamstring injury during the finals, but he's been ruled out for their remaining three regular season games. Superstars Latrell Mitchell, James Tedesco and Tom Trbojevic will all play in round 25. The Kookaburras have defeated Spain 1-0 at the Hockey World Cup, and Australian tennis players Alexei Poprin and Talia Preston have received entry into the US Open main draw through Tennis Australia's reciprocal wildcards. That's the latest news update from the Capital Radio Newsroom. I'm James Wybrow.
13: Continuing with GNFM local news, thanks to John Douglas Priceline Pharmacy. I'm Caitlin Lewis. A report will be prepared for the coroner after a 9-year-old girl died following a motocross accident north of Taralga. As reported by the Goulburn Post, emergency services were called to a motorbike park at Geelong at noon on Saturday, August 8, following reports of a crash involving two motorcycles. Paramedics treated the girl for serious head injuries before she was flown to Westmead Hospital in a critical condition, but police were informed that the girl passed away on August 12. The Goulburn sporting shooters community is criticising the New South Wales government's announcement of a compulsory firearms buyback scheme, expressing concerns over its effectiveness. The buyback scheme follows the deadly anti-Semitic terrorist attack at Bondi Beach late last year, which prompted governments to tighten gun laws. Bill Irvine, president of the Sporting Association Goulburn Districts branch, told GNFM these new laws wouldn't have stopped the attack.
14: The terrorists would still have been able to do exactly the same thing with these laws in place. So it doesn't make any difference to that situation. Yet the people who do the right thing are being punished. We're still waiting for a proper explanation of how these people got a firearms licence in the first place.
13: Upper Lachlan locals are being advised that applications are now open for the Byalla Wind Farm Community Fund. The fund aims to support local initiatives that benefit the Shire via projects and initiatives proposed by members of the public. Application forms and more information can be found on the council's website. And model train lovers in the region should get excited with the Goulburn Model Expo coming back for 2026. This year's event will feature over 50 model railway layouts and other displays, including Lego and radio-controlled trucks. Checking sport, Canberra Raiders veteran Josh Papali'i is hanging up the boots at the end of the season. He says the timing feels right.
15: To be honest, I've had my doubts whether I went too far, too long. But when you can add more value to a club than just playing footy, then you see your value in that.
13: 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If you have a local news lead, go to gnfm.com.au and click local news. I'm Caitlin Lewis.
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16: Partly cloudy and 18 today. Tomorrow, showers increasing 17. Friday, a few showers and 15. And Saturday, mostly sunny and 15. Goulburn atop of 18 today, currently 11. Crookwell atop of 16, currently 11. Canberra atop of 18 at the moment on 10 degrees. 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

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Hey, who would you choose? Brian Adams in Paris or Duran Duran in London? 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

0: of a classic DNFM, and we're putting a little bit of a twist in our latest superstar experience. 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Duran Duran live in London or Bryan Adams live in Paris. Return airfares for two to the chosen destination plus $5,000 spending money. Which one would you choose? Now, the Duran Duran show will be at London's O2 Arena Saturday, 31st of October. Bryan Adams will be at Zenith Paris on the 3rd of December. It all gets underway next Monday. Duran Duran live in Paris or Bryan Adams live, or rather Duran Duran live in London or Bryan Adams live in Paris. You can choose your adventure. 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

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Hey, coming up after 10, Deeks is in. He's going to kick off another 30-minute music marathon to continue your workday. Bruce Springsteen.

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